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1: 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Zigazow. Zigazow. Zigazow. Zigazow. Zigazow. Zigazow. Zigazow. Zigazow. Zigazow. Zigazow. Zigazow. Zigazow. Zigazow. Zigazow. Zigazow. Zigazow. Zigazow. Zigazow. Zigazow. Zigazow. Zigazow. Zigazow. Zigazow. Zigazow. Zigazow. Zigazow. Zigazow. Zigazow. Zigazow. Zigazow. Zigazow. Zigazow. Zigazow. Zigazow. Zigazow. Zigazow. Zigazow. Zigazow. Zigazow. Zigazow. Zigazow. Zigazow. Zigazow. Zigazow. Zigazow. Zigazow. Zigazow. Zigazow. Zigazow. Zigazow. Zigazow. Zigazow. Zigazow. Zigazow. Zigazow. Zigazow. Zigazow. Zigazow. Zigazow. Zigazow. Zigazow. Zigazow.

Biz, Philly, what's up, y'all? This is Common. Of course, I come to Philly and kick it with my people. And whenever I'm here, we locked in. I'm locked in, and you locked in to the station that does it for the culture. 100.3 Philly's R&B.

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2: Love King. 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Your face to me, y'all. I like this. 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

The leaves are changing. 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
1: Yo, remember back on the Bully when cats used to harmonize like... Yo, my men and my women, don't forget about the dame. This is not the most the king, yo. It's about a thing, yo.

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2: Hey, Keisha, what you doing?
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2: 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I don't even want to know. I have no idea what's going on, but I like it a lot. So I got a question for you. Did you take the music survey in order to win the ultimate at-home watch party giveaway?
1: Oh, my God. 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Please, you're making my heart beat fast. Oh,
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8: 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Transistor radios were replaced by boom boxes. 8-track tapes were replaced by cassettes, cassettes by discs. Landlines were replaced by cell phones. Television was replaced by cable, then satellite. Now everybody is streaming. However, this generation will inherit the first technology that can imitate thought itself. And all of us must decide how we will embrace artificial intelligence. AI is the first technology that will require us to set moral parameters for its usage. We must now decide what AI should be allowed and what should be prohibited. We must decide what happens to creativity, labor, truth, privacy, empathy, and democracy, and who will benefit. What will we require to remain uniquely human?
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The air is crisp. 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

0: Laughter, starring Case, Kiki Wyatt, and H-Town at Lansdowne Theater November 28th. 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Plus, just announced, Fantasia, Anthony Hamilton, and October London. 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Void where prohibited. 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The Love and Laughter, Field of Screams, and Fantasia promotions end on Friday, October 2nd, 2026. Subject to official rules.
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6: 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For 40 years, Rotary and partners have delivered vaccines globally. Like here, and even here. 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
15: 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And the results are worth it. Let's ensure that all children grow up safe from preventable diseases.
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3: 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Black people looking out the curtain, man. I still hope that dog don't freeze out there.
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5: 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I'm Tiger Woods. After I played 13 holes, I played 13 more holes.

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Just make sure you ahead of the game. You know, Missy still super duper, but Prince couldn't get me change my name. Papa, Hooter can't say a slave again, no sign. 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
14: There's nearly 678,290,000 kids under 5 around the world. 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A lot, it turns out. 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That's why vaccines matter so much. 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But 12.5 million children are still totally unvaccinated. 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

0: residing within the Philadelphia, Pennsylvania metropolitan area who are 18 years of age or older as of the commencement of the promotion period. The Love and Laughter, Field of Screams, and Fantasia promotions end on Friday, October 2nd, 2026, subject to official rules.
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2: 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Like here, and even here. Impressive, right? But 12.5 million children are still totally unvaccinated. 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See? It can be done. And the results are worth it. Let's ensure that all children grow up safe from preventable diseases.
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1: Hello.
2: Hey, Keisha, what you doing?
1: Oh, I can't really tell you what I'm doing, but, you know, doing some little activities and stuff. 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
2: 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I don't even want to know. I have no idea what's going on, but I like it a lot. So I got a question for you. Did you take the music survey in order to win the ultimate at-home watch party giveaway?
1: Oh, my God. Yes, I did. Please, you're making my heart beat fast. 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

The days are getting shorter. The air is crisp. But you know what's still hot? These hits. Here's another one for you. Happy fall, Philly. 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
0: There's nearly 678,290,000 kids under 5 around the world. 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A lot, it turns out. 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That's why vaccines matter so much. 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
13: There's nearly 678,290,000 kids under five around the world. 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See? 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
18: Today, let's take a minute to remind ourselves that God clearly sees what we are facing. God knows the obstacles and the challenges we will have to overcome. God totally understands how we can become fearful, feel overwhelmed, and have trepidation, anxiety. But God also sees when we have become complacent and are no longer doing our best to help each other, but instead are only concerned about our own well-being. So today is a good opportunity for us to reassess our commitment to the will of God. Do we just complain and criticize when assistance and support is what is really needed? Do we have a strategy to correct situations and occurrences that we know are wrong? Can we replace our fear with action and our insecurity with confidence, knowing that God has never, ever left us nor forsaken us in the midst of any crisis, because God is eternally on our side? So let's get at it. Amen.
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3: Kyle's message of the day today is don't try, just decide. Don't try, just decide. A lot of times people say things like, I'm going to try to go to the gym today. No, just decide to go to the gym today and do it. I'm going to try.

0: try to save some money. No, don't try to save some money. Just stop spending it on things you don't need and just do it. You understand what I'm saying? A lot of this, like, we leave to chance or we leave to outside circumstances when it's really just making a decision and sticking to that decision. You feel me? Yeah. I'm going to try not to let nothing bother me today. No, just decide not to let things bother you today and keep a positive attitude. That's all you got to do. That's really all you got to do. It's just a matter of switching one word out for another. Take the try out of it and just decide to actually do it. And I'll tell you so much, like, that's really all it's going to take. It's really not much more difficult than that. The part that most people mess around with is stick to it. Just make sure that you stick to it, okay? So if anybody's going through anything this morning and you're waking up and you're feeling a certain way and you have all of these goals just for the day, when don't hope to get to them. Just decide. Make it happen, okay? Kyle's message of the day today is don't try, just decide.
1: And mine is more of a thought and maybe even a question. Do short people, Kyle, also start their stories like when I was little, or do they just say as I am today?
0: We say when I was younger. Thank you. You know what? When we come back, we're going to get to the bottom of it, man. If y'all vacationing together, do you pay for your homies to have the same experience as you, or they get the experience they can afford? We'll talk about it.
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3: 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Let's go.
2: It's the morning hustle.
0: Yeah. It's L'Oreal, Kyle Santillan, Alton Walker here, the Morning Hustle Show. And if you're the one that's got it, shouldn't you be taking care of everybody else?
1: No.
0: Well, that's what people seem to think when it comes to Savannah James. Her and her friend, they took a vacation. Savannah sat her ass right in first class. Guess where her friend was at?
1: Where?
0: In the back.
1: I mean, she can't afford first.
4: So hey.
0: Listen to this.
5: And people were very critical of her being in first and me being in business. And yeah. I was like, why? I can't afford first.
1: Exactly.
6: Savannah, have you felt that pull of you were in first, I need to be in first?
5: My friends are very respectful of my situation.
6: Good. Okay.
1: Yeah, that's crazy. Is that like, what do I'm your friend, not your mother or your boyfriend. What do I look like upgrading your seat? Like, I'm not even going to hold you. I had a problem with this before. I went somewhere for a friend's birthday. She was staying with me. That's already me paying for the damn room. I hate when people stay with me. And my friends love to just want to stay with me. And then I had got a complimentary upgrade because I had like a voucher, but I had two. And she's like, oh, well, you could just use the other one for mine. And I was like, no, I'm going to use the other one to upgrade my flight coming home. And she kind of got a little attitude.
0: That's right.
1: What do you mean that's right? That's my hard work. That's where I should be. We're all going the same place. I'll see you when we get off the plane.
0: You know what? When I think about this, at first I'm like, everybody pay their own way, but Savannah James got damn near $1 billion between her. She could pay for that.
1: Now. No. So now she's going to have to continuously pay for all her friends to go first class. Now, what happens when my money runs out? Now, you going to start paying for the first class? No, you probably not even going to be around.
0: I tell you what, hustlers, what do you think about this situation? If the person that got it really got it, should they be taking care of everybody else? Or does everybody pay their own way, even when y'all on the same damn trip?
1: That is crazy. The fact that you think a grown woman should be paying for another grown woman, like, is weird to me.
4: Your husband is LeBron.
0: 86.
1: So where's your husband?
4: Your husband is LeBron, and we ain't gonna bond if you don't pay for this ticket.
1: Not because that means you're using me. You're not really my friend.
0: 866-HUSTLE-8, 866-487-8538. Hustlers, what do you say? Holla at us. Let's talk about it. While you're getting your thoughts together on that, speaking of money, the cash grab's coming up next. Don't move.
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1: Yo, it's the Morning Hustle. L'Oreal, Kyle Santilli, and Alton Walker. 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Everybody pays their own way. 866-HUSTLE-8, 866-487-8538. Trina in Fort Lauderdale, you paying for all your friends that had the same experience as you?
2: Absolutely not. It is diabolical for grown women to think that grown women should be paying for other grown women.
3: That's
2: your problem. Stop counting other people's coins.
3: Period.
1: Okay.
3: I don't care who my husband is.
2: Yeah. If you feel uncomfortable with where I'm at in life, then don't go with me.
3: Thank you.
2: To pay for you.
1: Oh, you're really mad about this. 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
3: Thank you.
2: I'm taking that personal, because my money is my money. Don't count my coins.
1: I hear that.
3: Exactly.
1: Thank you, man. Appreciate the call. Right.
3: You spending my money. It's crazy.
1: Listen, the phone lines are going crazy. You got something you want to say? You want to chime in on this? 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
18: 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Good morning, everybody. Big trouble already on Southbound 95 for our Thursday morning. Crawling from Cottman all the way down to just before Allegheny. An accident blocking the right lane. Northbound Route 1 in Buckscotty is jammed from Oxford Valley Road up to an accident blocking the left lane just before Fairless Hills. The Crohn's and Colitis Foundation has led inflammatory bowel disease research and care for over 50 years. 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Clouds gradually break for some partial sun today. Warm and humid. The high of 79. Tomorrow, mostly sunny. Very warm and humid. A slight chance of a passing shower. The high 86. Right now, cloudy and 66. 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

0: 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All right. It's L'Oreal, Kyle Santilli, and Alton Walker here. The Morning Hustle show is on and popping.
1: You still have a chance to get on that One Voyage cruise. There's a few cabins left, and you don't want to miss the boat. 214-495-1963, and you can party with a purpose, okay? You can even go on onevoyagecruise.com and put in that code TMH, and I bet you got a little something special waiting for you. We're ready to set sail with you.
0: Absolutely. And that's a perfect example, right? If we're all going on the One Voyage cruise together, shouldn't we all have the same level of cabin, the same drink package, we're going to the same shows, all of that?
1: No.
0: Huh?
1: That's just not how things work. Yeah, like,
2: I mean, right.
1: No, that's not how things work.
2: I'm just saying, especially if you invite me on the cruise. We invite these people on the cruise and they can't be in your balcony cabin, L'Oreal.
1: No.
2: All these people on air, you and Thompson, come with us.
1: Everybody going to be in my cabin?
2: That sounds absolutely ridiculous.
1: First of all, none of these people have ever done a damn thing for me. Let's start there.
0: All right, well, I'll tell you what, hustlers, if you're with your friends and y'all going on a vacation and you got the money,
2: y'all can be in my cabin.
0: Should you upgrade your friends to have the same level of experience as you, or does everybody get the experience they can afford? 866-487-8538. Tony in Montgomery, Alabama. What you say, bro?
3: I was just feeling like, man, if you got a little money and your people might not be doing as good as you doing, man, I feel like you should look out. You know how they say, take a village, man. So I feel like, you know, if I got it and my people ain't really got it like that, man, I'm gonna pay for my people flying tickets. I mean, I ain't tripping.
0: I made a joke about it earlier, but I wonder if this is really different across whether or not like women do one thing and men do another.
3: I think so. A lot of people say, you know, men have sacrificed a lot for other people's happiness. You know, but I don't know if this is other.
1: Taking care of so many of my friends and
2: Let him cook.
1: And then look, when you know how you know men don't look out for men? Ask them what they do once they man go to jail.
0: No, we're talking about while we're all outside.
1: Yeah, right. You ain't never put no money on no man books. You ain't never go see no man in jail.
0: Because why are they in jail? Why are they in jail anyway?
3: I look out for my people, though. You know, I hate to tell my that I got so many people down there. You know, I did have to tell a few of them, man. I call sometimes and just how I'm doing. You know, a lot of them do just call and get straight to the money. But, I mean, you can only do what you can, though. You know, if you can help, I tell you help.
0: Got you, bro.
3: That's black people, man. We got to stick together out here for real, because we all we got.
0: Exactly.
1: Stick together. You see all Dirk's friends told on him, and that was the first man to call. It's only women that's calling, talking about they'll take care of their friend. Y'all don't take care of
0: He
1: nothing.
0: Literally just called and said that we should all be taking care of each other. He just said that.
2: That's what we do.
1: He sound like he ain't never even rolled first class.
0: Oh, my goodness, man. Mm-mm-mm. Down in the brother, man. All right. If you didn't get through, you know what to do. Send us a voice note. Download that Morning Hustle app. Let us know how you feel. Coming up, we got to talk about these stories that are happening in the news that are so outrageous. It makes us say, I know you lying.
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1: And we want to get you some money. I'm talking about $1,000 to put in your pocket, your gas tank, on your bills, or whatever you got going on, okay? 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
0: Mm-hmm. When we come back, man, we got to let you know about things going on in the world that'll make you say, I know you lying. Like another day as a president and you doing another name change? I know you lying.
1: Like a teenager having a baby but deciding she ain't want it no more? I know you lying.
2: And they trying to come at my city, Atlanta? I know you lying.
1: You must be talking about me. I got plenty to say.
0: We up next, but I know you lying. And if you got yours ready, get ready to hit us up. It's the Morning Hustle.
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21: 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A couple of extra problems this morning. Earlier accidents south on 95 at 322 has mostly been cleared. The off-ramp still partially blocked there, but traffic does still squeeze by. Accidents to watch out for in the East Falls section of Philadelphia Ridge Avenue and Schoolhouse Lane. Police directing traffic there. 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Mostly sunny, warm, a little bit humid today. The high up to 78. Tomorrow clouds gradually break for some sun. Warm and humid with a high near 80 right now, partly cloudy and 66. 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

0: To get into these crazy ass stories with I Know You Lying, and I'm going to kick this thing off with this guy right here who likes to name change a lot. He tried to do it to the Gulf of Mexico, Lake Ontario. He tried it with the Kennedy Center, and they told him STFU. Well, the dumbest president we've ever had, President Donald Trump, is now speaking on what's actually supposed to be intelligence.
1: We've changed the name officially today to SI, okay? SI, like SI, SI, instead of AI. You know what that means? Super intelligence. So.
0: I know you lying. It's artificial intelligence because it's not a human. It's an artificial computer. It's not a real organic being, okay? I'm tired of this guy, man. I know you lying. We got to get him up out of here.
2: I can't stand that man, but I know you lying, all right? A 19-year-old mother, I guess if that's what you want to call her, by the name of Takiya Babers has been arrested after her 4-month-old baby girl was found in a garbage can. And a neighbor actually found it and thought the baby was actually a baby doll. Okay, so she called authorities. The baby, who is baby Luna, was transported to the hospital and pronounced dead. This is an extremely sad situation. The foster parents of the 19-year-old girl is speaking out, and they're saying they don't understand why she did this. They said that they were taking care of the baby from 2 weeks old and that she simply could have brought the baby to them. I know you lying. She need to be locked up under the jail. Thanks. And never get out. Throw that key away.
0: Absolutely.
3: And I know you lying. I know y'all ain't got Metro Atlanta leading U.S. in the highest evictions rates with 142,000 filers. I know y'all lying. I know y'all lying. Out of all the cities in America, Atlanta is the most eviction filings. Come on now. We finally number one or something. And this what we choose?
0: Kicking people out there.
3: Come on now. Jermaine Dupri, let's remix it. Welcome to Atlanta, where the rent ain't paid. Mm. And we getting the evictions like every day.
2: Every day.
3: Yeah, I know y'all lying.
0: All right, Hustlers, it's your time to chime in. What's something that made you say, I know you lying? Queen from Augusta, you kick it off. What you got?
4: Talking about that Georgia Power. I know you lying. I got a 2-bedroom apartment. My light bill is $745. And it keeps going up.
3: Damn.
0: Dog. Damn.
3: I know you lying.
0: I know you lying. Jeez. Joe in Michigan, I know you lying.
5: I know you lying. I live with a female, got 3 kids, pay the bills and everything, and I had sex in 5 months.
0: I know you lying.
2: I know you damn lying.
0: I know you lying. Hey, Joe, we know you lying. 5 months, Joe. I know you
2: lying. Good Lord, that's
0: you
2: a lot of
0: time. You paying bills?
2: I know that's right, girlfriend.
0: Damn, Joe. I know she lying, actually. She probably lying.
2: No, I know she right. I know she got that good. He willing to wait for
0: goodness.
2: It.
0: Goodness. All right, Hustlers, if you got I Know You Lying, you know what to do. Hit us up right now, man. 866-HUSTLE-8.
2: You go, girl.
0: 866-487-8538. I know you lying.
2: And I know you lying. It looked like 50 Cent done burned down the wrong baby mama's house, okay? Well, he may want to put his lighters up, okay? I'll tell you all about it coming up in the lowdown.
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3: It's the Morning Hustle in the building. L'Oreal, Kyle Santilli, and Alton Walker ready for that boat ride.
0: Yeah, and the lowdown's coming up. And let's just say Chris Brown is getting some relief. Rihanna may be getting some security. And 50 Cent may want to reevaluate his choice in women. We'll talk all about it coming up in the lowdown.
3: It's going down in 10 minutes. 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
17: 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Pretty heavy volume this morning. Couple of earlier problems finally behind us, though. South on 95, still a big jam from Cotton down to Allegheny, but an earlier accident there is now cleared. Likewise, north on Route 1 in Bucks County before Fearless Hills, an earlier accident now cleared. 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Clouds gradually breaking for partial sun today. Warm and humid with a high of 79. Tomorrow, mostly sunny, very warm and humid. Slight chance of a passing shower and a high of 86. Right now, it's cloudy and 66. 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
2: The question of the day, did 50 F up?
3: I think he did, but we'll get to that in just a second. First, let's give you an update on certain situations that's happening in court. Now, y'all know Chris Brown has been fighting this whole dog mauling case because this woman's face got tore down, his former housekeeper, and she was awarded $12.9 million, that of which she was trying to take out of his tour money ASAP. Now, he was trying to fight the judge from being able to get her to get that money. And now it looks like he has got a little bit of relief. $9.5 million is what they're saying they now owe him. And the reason being is because when they did a little bit more research on the evidence, the judge basically said there's not any permanent nerve damage, but the woman did suffer greatly, okay? So the only thing that Chris could do moving forward is either pay this $9.5 million or go back to trial, which I believe he's probably gonna do because he know this lady don't have the means to do so. We shall see, but Chris know he wrong if he don't pay this woman something. Her face was tore up, okay? And I would definitely want my coin. Now, Rihanna, on the other hand, y'all remember the whole situation where she had the stalker, Ivana Ortiz, 36 years old. It looks like she is being ruled to be mentally competent to be able to go to trial. Now, we know that she shot up Rihanna and ASAP Rocky's home while they were there with their three babies, 20 rounds with an AR-15. This woman is facing life, and life is what she shall get. I mean, at the end of the day, any of those bullets could have went anywhere, and one of those babies may no longer be with us. That's scary as hell. Through security, through everything, and this is all because you're a crazed fan, lock this woman up and throw away the key, okay? Now, speaking of being locked up, it looks like Playboy Max was locked up in his house and decided to get a little creative.
4: I used to twerk in a mirror sometimes, randomly, but I do not do that. And it was on some young We've all done this, so don't act weird.
3: Streamer culture has officially taken over, and these are your stars, okay? Yeah, so, exactly. He's telling y'all secrets. I know men have done this before, because women, we all, whether we know how to twerk or not, we all have turned around and tried to make something jiggle in the mirror, and I know y'all are doing it too now. He told y'all secrets.
2: He told his secrets. He does not speak for men.
3: Have you ever seen Elton on stage? I know he practiced.
5: I don't do it privately. It's a difference. I don't do it privately. Now, he sound like he do it at home by himself. Ain't nobody around.
3: Okay, so how do you practice your twerk? Because you definitely be twerking on stage.
5: I don't practice at all. I stop.
2: Damn, bro.
3: Speaking of stopping, okay, I wish this woman would stop, and I know 50 Cent is with me on this one. Daphne Joy, the baby mom of 50 Cent, also the little sex worker of Diddy, you know, this is the one that had a relationship with him and everything. It looks like she is just being even more embarrassing as time goes on. She sat down and discussed a possible threesome.
6: Story getting out of you having a threesome with Kanye and his wife, Bianca Censori, in Vegas.
7: Oh my God, Ryan.
6: How about that?
7: I mean, would you turn down a menage a trois with that?
3: AKA, yes, but I signed an NDA, okay? So she just slinging that little kitty around, that little sex worker. She's slinging, or alleged, slinging that little thing around town, ain't it? To me, Kanye's wife looked dirty. I don't know. Like, everything about her is like I don't like. But if I had to join a couple, it would be ASAP Rocky and Rihanna, as long as they don't got people shooting at their house. What about you, Elton?
4: I
2: will not share.
5: I'm not
3: so
5: sharing.
3: You could twerk, but you can't pick a threesome?
5: I ain't sharing nothing with L'Oreal no more. Nope.
3: I'm L'Oreal, that's the lowdown. You can follow me at Starring L'Oreal, L-O-R-E-L, or Morning Hustle Show. And it just makes me think, remember when 50 Cent like tried to allegedly burn his baby mom's house down? I'm like, I'm pretty sure he wished he could do that to this one.
2: That's messed up, man. All right, y'all stick
3: She's
2: around.
3: Embarrassing.
2: Coming up, Santilli survey is on the way. Hey, I'm going to just give you the numbers on this one because 61% of people agree with me. And I'm going to let you know what that's about when we come back.
8: Feel the vibe
9: with the Morning Hustle.

0: right, y'all. Time for another Santilli survey. And unfortunately, I'm going to say unfortunately, 61% of people surveyed in this Linden Tree survey agree with me. This is not necessarily a good thing, but it's a real thing.
1: What?
0: They said that 61% of people say that their life would be unaffordable without an extra income side hustle. Everybody's like,
2: see what's going on in Atlanta.
0: Exactly.
1: I can't believe it's only 61%.
0: Right. Now, 81% say that side hustle will improve the quality of their life, of course. But 61% say that their life would be unaffordable without it. And it's so crazy because 33% are saying they just need it just to cover their cost of living expenses day to day.
1: It's hard out here for a pimp.
0: That is like, wild, man.
1: I'm just saying the cost of everything, if you just sit back and think about how much things were versus back in the day, like when you think about bread, water, just anything, it's almost unbearable to even see how much prices have gone up.
0: The craziest part is, for real, yes, the things are way more expensive now than they were, quote unquote, back in the day. So it's a sad stat to see, but I understand, man. We all in this thing together, man. 61% say their life would be unaffordable without that extra income from a side hustle.
1: I say back in the day, I just mean before Trump.
0: All right, stick around. Coming up next, we're going to get to it. Alton Walker's got five on it, yes?
2: I got five on it.
1: Near.
3: We are the Morning Hustle.
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0: 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L'Oreal, Kyle Santillan, and it's time for Out to Walker to hit us with what?
1: I got five on it. All right, LeBron James is heading into another season. You know, he's with the Philadelphia 76ers, and Kyle is so excited.
0: Hey, man, I guess I got to root for LeBron.
1: Yeah, but this year,
0: first time in my life.
1: But this year, you know, we've been begging him to let something go, and he finally did it. That hairline. So y'all may get a championship. So in honor of LeBron James, these are the top five hairlines that's been fighting for their lives.
2: Whoa, fight.
0: I had to fight.
1: All right, coming at number five, Chico Bean. Listen, Chico Bean.
2: Oh, my God. Don't you do my boy Chico
0: Bean,
2: like that.
0: He coming at you, Bean.
1: Chico, I'm sorry. I love you, Chico Bean, but you got to let the hairline go, and you got the nerve to have cornrows. It's crazy.
0: Winston-Salem State representative. Yeah. Don't do Bean like that.
1: Coming at number four.
2: He should have been number one. I'm not going to hold you. That thing is a little ridiculous.
1: It's bad. Coming at number four. This was a tough one. Tyra Banks. Look, Tyra Banks, I'm sorry.
2: You are three.
0: Oh, wow.
2: That's funny.
0: Wow.
3: I was rooting for you. We were all rooting for you. How dare you?
0: Oh, my God.
1: I'm sorry.
2: Nah, you're right. Where you're right.
1: The thing is going back, Father.
0: It's
1: you got
0: not.
1: To do.
0: She's all got right. a big forehead.
1: Right, well, then, either the, okay, something ain't right. I know that.
2: That thing big.
1: Number three, you know, I'm going to, even though he cut it off, LeBron James, man. When we was, you finally did it, but you do make this list. Number two. Stephen A. Smith, it's time to let it go.
2: Definitely belongs.
1: And I think that's why you've been cooning for a minute. I think the hairline got to go.
4: You do not want to make an enemy out of me. I'm not having it.
2: Winston-Salem State is winning the whole thing here.
0: How we got two out of the five in there already? That's crazy.
2: Y'all better be number one.
1: Y'all coming for Winston-Salem.
0: You better cut the hitman because Payne ain't getting no money.
2: Well, y'all ain't got no hair.
1: All right, coming at number one, and I know L'Oreal.
2: Don't you do it.
1: L'Oreal will be mad at
2: me. Don't you damn do it. Don't you do it.
1: But all I'm saying is...
2: don't you play yourself.
1: There's a ribbon in the sky.
2: Don't you? I should slap the hell out of you.
1: Come on now, L'Oreal. Come on, man.
2: I don't see it.
1: Right.
0: He don't either.
1: I wish he did because, boy, come on, Stevie.
2: How you gonna make fun of a blind man?
1: I mean, that's, he needed he need to feel that their hairline is gone. That's all I'm gonna tell you that, man.
0: Chico got the baby Stevie Wonder.
1: He definitely
2: I'm telling you, he should be number one because he could see. It ain't no like. Ain't no excuse for that man.
0: I'm mad Tyra is above.
2: Tyra needs to be up higher, too.
0: Tyra above Bean as well.
1: All right, y'all. That's the top five. I got five on it, man. You can follow me out to Walker Show, man.
5: Don't forget, we got the Get Up and Hustle Tour, me and my boy Griff. This Sunday, we are in D.C. October 4th. D.C., pull up on me. Richmond, we're there October 11th at the Funny Bone. And Raleigh, we're there October 18th at the Improv. If you hit me up in my DM and you're in one of these cities, I got a pair of tickets.
0: Come
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0: On now.
5: 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I got a pair of tickets for each city.
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0: this is seemingly a bigger and bigger problem as time goes on. Should people be taking their relationship issues to social media? And have you ever had to confront somebody for something they said about you? And when we say relationship, we don't just mean romantic or, you know, married or boyfriend, girlfriend. It could be friends. It could be fallouts between people that, you know, kick it or whatever. It don't have to just be. It could be family members. It could be whatever. Yeah. You know what I mean? Because it's getting to be a little much.
1: Yeah, it's too much. Y'all should keep that off of social media, man. The world
2: absolutely
1: don't need to know.
2: Absolutely not.
0: You say absolutely not?
2: Put it on social media. I want it to be
1: crazy.
2: Entertained. I need. This is what social media is for.
1: No, it is not.
0: It is not.
2: What are you talking about?
0: God.
2: This
0: all
2: is
0: right.
2: How
1: not
2: I get
1: to
2: paid.
1: Air your family business
2: Look,
1: out.
2: No. Okay. The more y'all go out there and talk about each other, the more I got to talk about in the morning.
0: You know what? Hit us up 866-HUSTLE-8 866-487-8538. Let us know how you feel about it. And in the meantime, we're getting ready for the cash grab coming up next. Hustle in the morning. Tyler.
3: Yes, sir.
0: Yes, sir. We about to play that $1,000 cash grab. You trying to win that money today or what?
3: Oh, yes, sir. That's what will help me out a lot.
0: That's what I'm talking about,
2: right.
0: Man. Yeah, it's kind of tight out here right now, man. People got to get this money, and we're going to give you an opportunity to win the $1,000 cash grab when we come right back, all right?
3: Yes, sir.
4: Feel the vibe with the morning hustle.
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21: 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Lots of volume, lots of problems with accidents. Police in Coatesville working on an accident. Route 82 at Manor Road. We're tied up in both directions there. Another accident north on 95 in Delaware County just before 476, blocking the right lane. We're jammed from 452 up to that point. They just cleared an accident to the shoulder in Marlton on westbound 70 at the intersection with 73. The Crispy Chicken Crunch Wrap Slider is back, this time with Hidden Valley Diablo Ranch inside at participating U.S. Taco Bell locations for a limited time only and while supplies last. Mostly sunny, warm, a little bit humid today, high up to 78. Tomorrow, clouds gradually break for some partial sun, warm and humid, high near 80. Right now, partly cloudy and 67. 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

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And she won't.

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3: Time for that $1,000 cash grab. You know how we do it on the morning hustle.
4: You know it.
3: Yeah. And today, representing out of MIA, Miami, we got Tyler on the line. What up, Tyler?
5: What's up?
3: Hey, how did you answer the phone when we called you about playing the game today?
5: Oh, I didn't know what it was about.

0: out until you told me.
1: He disguised his damn voice, y'all. He told me with a bill collector.
2: Right. You know what I'm saying? But no, we for real, man. We gonna give you a chance to win this $1,000. How do you feel like your chances are? Because I know you've listened. I know you heard other people play. How do you feel about your chances?
0: I say it's about 50-50.
1: Okay. I think you got this. Come on, have more faith.
2: Yeah, we're going to root for you, man. We're going to root for you.
3: You got it, bro.
2: Let me run down the rules, man. Here's the deal. You got 60 seconds to answer 10 questions. For every correct answer, we'll give you $10. Get all 10 right, you win $1,000. If you don't know an answer, you can say pass. We'll come back to that question as long as we have time left on the clock. But make sure the answer you give is the one that you want, because we have to go with your first response. And our judges, Big Med, he don't play about that, okay?
0: Yes, sir.
2: All right, cool. That being said, we want to hook you up. Lo, what you got for him?
1: Mars.
0: All right.
2: I got 60 seconds on the clock. Tyler, are you ready?
0: Yes, sir.
2: The clock begins in 3, 2, 1. Here we go. What is 15 times 4? You can pass if you don't know it.
0: 54.
2: Spell the word button. Like, I button on my shirt. I got a button on my shirt. Spell the word button.
0: B-U-T-T-R-E.
2: Which of these animals is biologically classified as a reptile? Is it a frog, a snake, or a rabbit?
0: Snake.
2: What's the capital city of the state of Florida?
0: Tallahassee.
2: What main body organ pumps blood throughout the human body?
0: Heart.
2: How many total items make up a standard dozen? Is it 6, 12,
0: 12. Or...
2: Which planet in our solar system is widely known as the red planet?
0: Mars.
2: What color do you get when you mix equal parts of blue and yellow?
3: Oh, man.
0: Green.
2: Which solid outer layer of the planet Earth do humans live on? Do we live on the core, the mantle, or the crust?
0: The crust?
2: What's the official capital of the United States?
0: Wait, repeat.
2: What's the capital of the United States?
0: Washington, D.C.
2: Okay, Tyler, I was worried at first. Yeah.
1: Now, how the hell did you...
0: I knew that Florida one because I'm from Florida.
4: Hold on. Ask him the spelling question again. I want to make sure heard it right, because after he answered the rest of the question, okay, he ain't done.
1: But that's not even a word to spell. What was he even spelling?
2: I clearly said, like, a button on my shirt.
4: Okay.
1: But it's still, he didn't spell a word. He said B-U-T-T-R-E.
4: Oh, he did? I think he said E-R.
3: I don't know what a butcher is.
2: Yeah, all right.
4: Okay, never mind.
0: E-E-T-T.
4: No, it's getting worse. It's getting worse, please.
0: E-U-T-T-O-N.
2: Yeah,
3: you didn't say that, though.
2: Yeah.
1: It don't matter, because in the beginning you started out real slow. And what I mean by slow, I mean mentally.
0: I'm really slow.
3: Oh, okay.
1: And then you got it together.
3: All right.
1: So you did really good at the end, but the beginning, 15 times 4 is 60, and the word button is spelled B-U-T-T-O-N, which these two are simple, easy questions, and I know you're going to be so mad at yourself, because you could have got $1,000, you got everything else right, now you only got 80.
2: Dang!
3: You was close.
0: Oh, that's all right with me.
2: You did good, man. 8 out of 10 is pretty good.
3: You spelled that butter.
1: What did you hear him say? I'm just still confused with the button.
3: Butter.
0: Oh, I said B-U-T-T-E-R.
1: No, you said R-E.
3: Butter. You said R-E. You said butter.
4: No, it's all right.
2: All good, man.
1: No, but I'm still just confused what he was trying to spell.
2: Hey, Tyler.
3: Butterer.
2: Let me tell you something, man. You did better than a lot of people. 8 out of 10, you got yourself $80 today, all right?
1: Good job.
2: Congratulations to you, Tyler. Anybody you want to shout out?
0: Oh, yeah. I want to shout out my auntie. She's probably out there traveling right now. She does Hot Shot.
2: Okay, that's what's up, man. Shout out to Auntie, man.
1: Oh, I know that's right.
2: For anybody else,
1: Auntie.
2: Anybody else that wants to get down with the cash grab, you know what to do. Text the word cash to 71007. You could be up next on the Morning Hustle.
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1: Get up! Wake up! All right, now listen, coming up, the lowdown is on the way. Stick around for that. What you got?
0: Listen, it is getting messy out here, and the new streamers have turned into the new beefers. I knew that this was coming sooner or later. Plus, Jay-Z is asking for a revival, and what do you think Diddy is? Yeah, jail, but it's a little more to it. We'll talk all about it coming up in the lowdown.
1: It's going down in 10 minutes. Don't move.
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26: 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We're trying to recover from a couple of earlier problems, along with plenty of normal heavy volume now. South on 95, long crawl from Cotton on down to Vine. North on slowing Allegheny up to Bridge Street. Left over from an earlier broken down vehicle now cleared. Watch for an accident. Lower Marion, Lycus Avenue at Montrose Avenue. 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Clouds gradually break for some partial sun today. Warm and humid with a high of 81. Tomorrow, mostly sunny, very warm and humid, a high of 85. Right now, cloudy and 66. 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I'm Randy Chepik, and now back to the Morning Hustle, home of the $1,000 cash grab on 100.3 WRNB.

0: L'Oreal has the lowdown.
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3: When streaming turns to beefing, how do you handle it?
4: And now it's getting really nasty, and we'll get into exactly why. But first, let's talk about Diddy. He's in the Shu, a.k.a. he got a private suite, because I don't believe he just in, like, the hole or anything. Like, what, you ever watch Oz back in the day?
3: Yeah, I remember Oz.
4: Yeah, I don't think that's the kind of conditions Diddy's living in.
3: You don't think so?
4: Because we just found out that he had maids and Hennessy and unlimited everything, Netflix. Yeah. And he was on his cell phone, and now they said that he got into solitary confinement because of everything went viral, you know? So he'll be in there for a minute, and does that mean his release date gets pushed back again? It doesn't matter. They're going to keep bringing it up.
3: Yeah.
4: So Diddy is fine. He's chilling in there.
3: Damn.
4: You know who's not chilling? Jay-Z. He's not happy at all. You know, the whole case has been dropped when it comes to him being accused of anything. The woman, the Jane Doe, spoke out and finally said she lied about everything that had anything involving with him and Sean Combs taking advantage of her. Well, now Jay-Z is not backing down. He said, I want to revive the extortion case against lawyer Tony Busby. And I felt like, if people are lying and using people to extort anybody in any manner, they should have consequences, just like the people they tried to go after.
3: Yeah.
4: So let's speak about allegations, because the streamer Reggie, who was once a part of the Clover Boys, had some wild allegations about a lot of people. Now, he did speak out about himself being taken advantage of by his older brother when he was younger. But then he also started calling out other members of the Clover Boys, like Rakai and Talil, and getting to the point where now he's calling out Kai Cenat as well. Check it out.
5: Kai Cenat, you're a pedophile. And you groom Rakai, and you try to do some gay me, and Talil, you DL. And guess what, Rakai? My brother made me. I'm right here with you. And whatever it is, we gonna handle it together, because I'm your real brother, even though y'all turned y'all back on me.
4: Now, Reggie's mother is speaking out, and she's saying he actually is telling the truth about at least some of the things.
6: I'm talking about spending my entire life trying to keep my kids from the monsters. Somehow, the monster got in my family, got in my oldest, and I never told his story publicly because I wanted my youngest son to be able to tell his own story.
4: Now, he's saying that he is speaking out now because he sees similar things going on as to what happened to him when he was young, right? But Kai Cenat is saying, are you kidding me right now? Like, I thought we was friends. None of this is true, and I'm going to the police.
7: Call the cops and show the evidence, because guess what? I'm calling the cops. Reginald, you dead ass? Are you serious? You pulled that card? Before this, I was going to handle everything offline. I was going to go to the police. I'm going to ask your professional help. I'm doing the right thing. And then he going to pull out this card, Reggie.
4: It's all kind of old videos circulating of, like, them humping on each other or doing weird stuff, like licking on each other's necks. I don't know if that's just horseplay when it comes to boys, but
3: no, there's
4: another streamer by the name of Dez, who's a longtime friend of Kai Cenat, that have accused them of certain things as well. At one point in time. So the only thing that I feel like is dangerous about this is what we're going to see when it comes to streaming culture now, is that you could kind of say anything and people can believe anything without any proof. Or you can look back at videos and kind of tie things together and be like, damn, I could see what he's talking about. So either way, I feel like we're going to see a turn here when it comes to streaming. What do y'all think?
8: He wouldn't be saying any of this if he was still a part of the group. That's my only issue with it. Because he even said it in his video. I'm only speaking out because y'all basically kicked me out. So you would have kept all
4: He felt left out, but he said he wanted to tell his truth, and now he's telling that truth.
8: Yeah,
4: just because he's
8: like
4: not
8: that.
4: Around him doesn't mean he's not telling the truth.
3: Don't.
4: But also, and I'm not saying he is telling
8: saying,
4: the truth.
8: I'm just saying, why wait till you get kicked out to start putting people out like that?
4: Sometimes people are scared when they're around the people, but Kai Cenat is also saying that Reggie was scared when he was about to get killed in Alaska, that he had to save him. But you got to think about that. Kai said, I didn't say that before. He was saying this about him. You get what I'm saying? Yeah. A lot of things are coming out.
8: Rubbed me the wrong way.
4: I don't know which one is true or not. I guess only time will tell. I'm L'Oreal. That's the lowdown. You can follow me at Star and L'Oreal, L-O-R-E-L, or I'm on a Hustle Show.
3: Well, that brings us to today's conversation. Some people be taking their relationship issues to social media. And has anybody ever said anything about you and you had to confront them about it? 866-HUSTLE-8, 866-487-8538. 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
1: Yo, it's the Morning Hustle, L'Oreal, Kyle Santillan, Alton Walker. And you see what's happening these days, man, so we got to bring it to y'all. Should people be taking their personal relationship issues to social media? And have you ever had to confront somebody because of something they might have said about you? And we don't just mean, like, romantic relationships. It could have been family. It could have been friends. It could be anything.
2: We absolutely love when y'all air each other out.
1: I don't.
2: Me tell you how easy it makes my job in the morning. I just open up my feed the mess is there. I ain't even got to look for it.
3: If it's private, keep it private. That's now, if it's public, then I get it. Then you have to address it. But private stuff, man,
2: so
3: keep it to yourself.
2: By that meaning, if they're celebrities, it's okay. But if you're not, that's what you mean?
3: No, but if it happened in your own home and it's private, come on, you know.
1: Madi, what do you say?
4: So messy and absolutely childish. Leave that behind closed doors.
1: Has anybody ever tried you that way?
4: They haven't tried me, but I see a lot of it in my own immediate family, and I think it is just absolutely messy.
1: I agree.
2: Because they think y'all soft.
1: 866-HUSTLE-8, 866-487-8538. 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Let us know.
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0: states residing within the Philadelphia, Pennsylvania metropolitan area who are 18 years of age or older as of the commencement of the promotion period. 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
1: That's right, and we're setting sail on the One Voyage Cruise. 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
0: That's right, man. Social media is so damn messy, I swear to God. And we're asking you today, should people be taking their personal relationship issues to social media, or have you ever had to confront somebody because they said something about you on there?
1: Be honest. Has ever happened to y'all? Somebody air you out on social media?
0: I don't think so.
2: No.
0: I'm not.
2: Subliminally.
1: I knew it.
2: Subliminally.
1: How you knew they were talking about you?
2: I mean, girl, I knew they would.
1: What they
2: you
1: say?
2: Remember
1: what
2: I said? You remember? I can't think of what, but I did comment. I was like, man, that's messed up. That dude did you like that.
0: Yeah.
2: I was being petty.
0: Yeah.
2: I was
1: you wrote a comment under it?
2: Yeah, that's it. That's
1: it was
2: messed
1: up. I'm tired of broke balls, dude.
2: That's messed up. I didn't do you like that.
0: Let's take it to Montgomery, Alabama, home of the folding chair. Lee. Lee, what you say about it?
3: Man, I had a guy, bro. He had posted me on social media, you know, and putting all these false allegations out about him. And so it really just told me how people really just can, like, can create a whole narrative on social media about a person. And, you know, people really don't fact check these days. So when people put on there, they're going to believe it. And so, I honestly, me, myself, man, I really just detach myself from it. But, you know, a lot of people, they really live through social media, man, put their whole life on there. And, you know, I'm the type of guy, man, you see me, you see me. But I do use it for marketing. You know, shout out to First Line Every Time Barbershop here in Montgomery, Alabama, man. I'm one of the best barbers in the world, man. Lee Giles, look me up, man. G-I-L-E-S.
1: What you think they put out there about him, that he wasn't really the best barber?
0: Maybe.
1: Here's proof of crooked hairline. He messed up.
0: Right. 866-487-8538. Let's go to Devin in Cleveland. What you say?
4: I feel like a lot of people like to paint themselves as a perfect person on social media. And when you blast them, you got receipts on the internet. They get real quiet.
0: So you think the internet is good if you got receipts?
4: Oh, absolutely. Some people need to be exposed.
2: Oh, Lord.
0: That's messed up. Okay.
1: How many people have you exposed?
4: Oh, I got a whole roster right now.
0: My own exposure. You're dangerous, yo. She's out of pocket for real.
1: No, she's not.
0: Yeah.
1: Sometimes, and I'm not saying you got to have like a foul, but I am the queen of the sub. If we get into some kind of anything, I'm coming for that ass. I got a folder of scriptures ready to go for you.
0: Oh, my goodness. You're so out of pocket.
1: Yes.
0: You know what I'm saying?
2: No weapon for me.
1: And not only are you going to know I'm talking about you, but everybody gonna know I'm talking about you too.
0: No social post formed against Michelle Prosper.
1: Yo, I bet you I got a folder for your ass too. Play around.
0: I'll tell you what, man.
1: I got a short folder.
0: Santilli, that's very funny. Coming up next, Santilli survey. I think this is something that most people, not even I think. Coming up, I got something that most people actually really agree about when it comes to social media and the things that we're talking about today. All right, I'll break those numbers down for you when we come right back. Don't move.
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5: Wake up, wake up. 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
0: Time for another Santilli survey. And listen, man, based off today's conversation, I think that's why most people feel the way they do with this particular conversation. They say most Americans support banning kids under 16 from being on social media at all.
1: I wish we could ban ourselves.
0: Exactly. You know what I mean? And it says adults 30 to 49 are most in favor, 81% to 85%. Are with this, you know what I'm saying? And 71% to 78% at least support limiting screen time for kids 16 and under years old.
1: I think it should be an adult thing. I think it should, you know, like pornography, because sometimes that's on there.
2: I know my nephew on it, and I took him off 3 years ago. I'm like, oh, you back on Instagram? I never approved this.
1: You
2: never approved? No.
1: So what now?
2: I don't know what to do.
1: Lord.
0: All right, well, let us know how you feel about that as well. And when we come back, man, we got to talk about a situation where you don't know how to punish your nephew with the social media thing, right?
2: Yeah.
0: Well, it seems like Tennessee, the state of Tennessee, doesn't know how to punish somebody who actually killed somebody back in the day.
1: Oh, wow.
0: They tried and it didn't work.
1: Well, maybe she should have had social media.
0: But I don't know if that's going to happen.
1: I don't know.
0: We'll talk about how she survived the state of Tennessee when we come back in 10 minutes. Don't move.
6: Feel the vibe
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7: 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Lots of volume remaining here at the end of the rush hour. Still an extra problem north on 95. Jam from north of the Betsy Ross up to an accident scene north of Tatman blocking the left lane. Still an accident being worked on in Plymouth Township on Plymouth Road at Eagle Drive. 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Clouds gradually breaking for some partial sun today. Warm and humid with a high of 81. Tomorrow, mostly sunny, very warm and humid, a high of 85. Right now, cloudy and 67. 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
3: Real quick, hustlers, man, we've been in here tripping about this story about Christina Pike. She was sentenced to be on death row in Tennessee.
4: And I think her name Krista.
3: Krista, what'd I say, Christina?
4: Mm-hmm.
3: Yeah, Krista Pike, man. And the state of Tennessee tried to kill her by lethal injection, and she survived it twice.
5: Yeah.
4: Now, man, drop my song. Oh, I Will Survive.
3: Hilarious.
4: That's my karaoke song.
3: That's your karaoke song?
4: Yeah.
3: So back in 1995, she killed Colleen Slimmer. And Alton, you were just reading about what happened. Like, what went on with that?
5: Allegedly, or whatever the story is,
3: she was found guilty.
4: Why the hell did you pass it to Alton?
5: But anyway, it is. Because you know how you got to start off the story, right?
3: Because he was reading this.
5: So she thought the girl was cheating on her boyfriend or trying to take her boyfriend. They lured her to the woods and everything, and they offered her some weed, so she thinks she's gonna smoke some weed, and they beat her up.
4: Damn.
5: And she took her asphalt and threw it on top of her head, took a piece of her skull, took it back to the school, showed it to everybody.
4: How did she get the skull?
5: I don't even know, but the skull was found in her jacket pocket.
4: Who's the other person? You said they.
5: Yeah, it was three of them. So you had she had a friend and her boyfriend and the other friend was the lookout.
4: Damn.
3: That's crazy. Yeah. So here we are 31 years later. She's finally going to get executed for that crime. And they tried to kill her by lethal injection and she survived it.
4: But for real, that's crazy. Two times?
3: Yeah, twice.
4: And like what happened in the courtroom?
6: I will say I've witnessed, I believe, 5 executions in Tennessee. We could hear like a little crying and whimpering at times. Curtains close again at 8:05. We could still audibly hear her snoring, and her snores started to get squeaky.
4: That's scary. She should get to die the same way they killed the girl.
3: True.
4: Get jumped.
3: At first, I was thinking, like, if you survive 2 lethal executions, don't you just get to live now?
4: Did you hear what she did to that girl? She was carrying a piece of her skull around.
5: It's the carrying the piece of skull that got me. Now, I can understand, you know, if y'all were just trying to scare her and it was a mistake, but the fact that you took her skull and took it back and showed it to everybody.
4: I don't want her on the street ever again. This is a bad mother. Shut your mouth, because she's doing all that and 2 lethal injections.
5: And then survive. Yeah, this girl is crazy.
4: But they saying that this happened in the state before, right?
5: Yeah, from what I read, it happened before. So something going on. Either they know a secret.
4: I know what it is.
5: What?
4: The FDA, they recalled the lethal injection formula.
5: For
4: contamination. Salmonella.
3: But you know what, though? It does say that her team had warned the people about her having blown veins and also degraded, like they downgraded the drug. So maybe the reason why it didn't take effect.
5: The dude, they couldn't find his vein. Or something like that.
3: See what I'm saying?
4: Yeah, because these are demons. Like, if you can do stuff like this to people, then clearly something's not right with you.
3: Well, I know she'll be alive for the rest of this year because of what happened after that. The governor, he put a stop to all executions

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1: Hell nah, this girl gotta go.
0: What y'all think, man? You
2: that
0: can let us know how you feel.
2: Found out a secret. You gotta drink kangaroo piss. and the injection won't work. It'll fight it off.
1: She looked like she drink kangaroo piss.
0: Oh my God. All right, y'all stick around. We gotta switch gears. The lowdown is coming up next. Lo, what you got?
1: Well, usually Spike Lee does the right thing, but this time he's putting his foot in somebody's ass. We'll talk all about it coming up in the lowdown.
0: Might have been necessary. We'll get to it in a few.
3: We are the Morning Hustle.

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2: 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LaToya Luckett, T.I., Ricky Rose, and you will be setting sail to the Bahamas.
1: Absolutely. All right, in the meantime, though, we're getting ready for the lowdown coming up next, yes?
2: Absolutely, and it looks like G Herbo is calling it quits, and Spike Lee is saying F you. We'll talk all about it. F you. We'll talk all about it coming up in the lowdown.
1: It's going down in 10 minutes. Don't move.
3: Feel the vibe
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3: What do you do when a rapper no longer raps?
4: Then it's a rap.
3: It's a rap.
4: Okay. And we will get to that in just a second. It was about to be a rap for a fan that decided to try Spike Lee. Okay. Apparently, he was at the Yankees game minding his damn business in the legend suite, because he is a legend. And he was taking selfies with people. And, you know, Spike Lee's a really nice guy. He'll have a conversation with you and everything. But one thing he won't do is what you tell him to do, okay? Apparently, a fan came up to him and was like, say F Palestine.
3: Right.
4: And he decided to almost F them up. He said, why'd you come over to me?
3: Right.
4: Of all people,
3: right.
4: You just gonna come over to me and say that? What you trying to do? Playboy?
3: Crazy.
4: Like, if I say what I want. So the Bed-Stuy, the Buckhead, Bankhead,
3: yeah.
4: Everything came up out of him.
3: Facts.
4: They couldn't hold him back, 69 years old. But you got to say about that, ageism, Elton?
5: That man fragile. He was...
3: You don't know, man.
5: Hey, he was happy they were holding him back.
3: Stop sleeping on the small in stature, man.
5: You do that, bro.
3: You don't know Spike Lee's boxing skills?
4: That's so funny. Speaking of holding back, it looks like Tyrese wants his ex-wife to be held in jail. He's saying that she basically interfered with his visitation by taking their 7-year-old daughter out of state to Oregon without his approval. Now, yeah. She's like, listen, I got primary custody. I ain't gotta tell you nothing. We go wherever we go.
3: Ooh.
4: You'll see her when you're going to see her.
5: Right.
4: And I guess that's not how it goes. Maybe they have weekends and
3: right.
4: Whatever the case. So if she did get it messed up, she does belong in jail?
3: I mean, I don't know if jail is the right thing, but a point got to be made.
5: I'm not putting my baby mama in jail.
3: I don't think he will either. I think he's just making a point.
4: I don't think you heard what I said. Tyrese asked for his ex-wife to be arrested, okay?
3: Yeah.
4: He wants her in jail.
3: Yeah, but you just got to make a point. You know what I'm saying? Like, that's all I'm saying. I think when it comes down to it, at the end of the day, Tyrese knows that the kid needs his mom around.
4: Okay.
3: But for right now, you're going to take these threats.
4: Tyrese has made it very clear that he wants full custody of his daughter. I don't think he cares if Samantha is around or not. All right, little Dirk is going to be around for quite some time because his federal trial has been pushed to August 2027. So he'll be sitting in there for a while unless his bond hearing, which is November 4th, comes out positive for him. But he's been denied on the other bonds.
3: Right.
4: And if so, he will be sitting in there for over a year, which is a long time. But listen, if he gets found guilty, then he'll be sitting there way longer than that. So I'm pretty sure he hopes that he can be home while he's fighting or getting prepared to fight that case. Last but not least, keeping it on Chicago, G Herbo. He said he's done. You know, a lot of things go on.
3: Swerve.
4: A lot of things go on in his rap game, and he don't want to be swerved no more. He wants to be an entrepreneur, and he's done.
6: Weirdos and snitches and I don't want to be a part of it no more. So I love y'all, man. I love everybody that's been a part of this journey. You know, become the artist, and not only the artist, the man I am. I appreciate y'all.
4: I mean, he sounded a little crazy, and so fans got a little concerned. Like, no, yeah. G Herbo, don't kill yourself. And he was like, what?
6: Suicide? I ain't say I'm gonna kill myself. So I'm finna start rapping.
3: Right.
4: You can't even make an announcement anymore. And these rappers retire all the time, and we see them in like 3 years. Like, brand new album. You ain't retiring. He's just taking a little break, and I think it's okay for him to want to do that.
3: I think so, too, man. I really like Herb a lot as a person, and I think whatever he chooses to do, he's going to be successful with it. If he didn't want to be a part of this industry no more, so be it.
4: He got new babies. He's looking at his friends fight for their life.
3: Yeah.
4: It's weird out here with people with these accusations.
3: Exactly.
4: So I'm not mad at him taking a break. That'll probably help his mental. I'm L'Oreal. Yep. That's the lowdown. You can follow me at Star and L'Oreal, L-O-R-E-L, or I'm Morning Hustle Shell. He did mention... Maybe he'll do a podcast. I don't know if we need another one of those. But I do think there should be a young rapper that has a podcast right now that is a male. So I think, actually, maybe he's not wrong.
3: All right, we shall see, man. Coming up, essentially news you can use. Imagine being on a flight and one pilot stabs the other pilot. 174 people almost died. But it didn't happen, and I'll tell you why when we come back in just a few. Don't move.
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0: Morning Hustle Show, baby. It's L'Oreal, Kyle Santillan, Alton Walker in the building.
1: That's right. Listen, L'Oreal is eating Uncrustables, so she wanted me to tell y'all about the cruise going down, baby. It's going down, and we're going to be eating Uncrustables on there, too. We talking about Keith Sweat, T.I., Drake. Yeah. I'll be performing.
2: Drake.
1: Who I said, Drake?
0: Who would that
1: B-boy name?
2: You said Drake.
1: Rick Ross.
2: Drake,
1: they look the same.
2: There you go.
1: Rick Ross going to be there. Not
2: Drake.
1: Right. But Rick Ross going to be there, man. And we all, the Mona Hustle team, is going to be on the boat. So make sure y'all come get those tickets.
2: I won't have them do it again.
1: Nah, this is my last time.
0: Right. You're right. News you can use is
1: they
0: on
1: the
0: way.
1: They got a number real quick. Hold on. Get the number.
2: 214-495-1963. Use the code TMH.
1: I won't do it no more.
0: News you can use is on the way. They said they tried to hijack a plane, and this might be karma for some of y'all TSA workers. We're going to tell y'all about y'all new rule when we come back in 10 minutes.
2: I can't wait.
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2: News you can use today is all airplane issues in some degree.
3: Don't start, because I got to get another. On one.
2: Hey, I got a flight today too, you know what it is. Here's the deal, man. First and foremost, we're going to start with those people at TSA. Now, first I felt bad for y'all, but then I thought about how y'all yell at people, how y'all talk down to people.
3: They do be nasty.
2: How rude y'all be to people. Yell, you know, just all kind of stuff. Well, now, ha, ha, ha, ha. Y'all got to stand up the whole shit.
4: Come on.
3: What do you mean?
2: TSA has now confirmed that all officers that are checking IDs and boarding passes are not allowed to sit. Donald Trump and his people have taken away your chairs. Now they got to stand up.
4: But
2: to me, I'm going to keep it real. The fact that they took away your chairs is kind of petty. Like, who decided that?
3: They should be standing because they get lazy back there and they move slow like, next. No, come on.
2: Well,
3: let's get it going.
2: The quote-unquote reason for this is so they can be standing and be alert and things of that
3: nature. Exactly. You sitting and you being fat and lazy.
2: I was being funny about, you know, that being karma for y'all, but at the end of the day, I think whoever decided that, y'all, that was kind of
4: petty, man.
3: I don't think
4: let
3: it's petty. Unless
4: down.
3: You got a health issue, you can stand.
4: Come on.
2: Speaking of health issues, man, you got to be careful when you eat. There was a flight that was on that was leaving Madrid to Miami, and the passenger, they say, had a little candy, and maybe the candy was laced because it caused him to freak out mid-flight.
5: Passengers tell us the man was acting strangely during the flight and at one point started shouting, "God is going to take me."
3: Yeah.
2: If I'm on a flight and somebody says, "God is going to take me," we're going to have a problem.
3: I know what that is. That's OG Kush in the edible. Yeah. It happened to me before. Mm-hmm. The elevation of the flight does something different with the edibles.
2: Oh,
3: I don't know
2: no.
3: how to explain it. But one time I took one and I fell asleep and I woke up. I said, "Land the plane."
2: Oh, hell no.
3: The guy I was dating at the time was like, "You better, they're going to kick us off."
2: That's right.
3: But I didn't realize because I was just out of my mind off the edible.
4: You already in the clouds already, too?
2: You're right.
4: Like, Lord Jesus, are you taking
2: Now, the reason that's so scary when people do stuff like that, because you're thinking it could turn into a full incident like what happened, everybody reported yesterday, on Fly Dubai. They had a flight that was going to Israel, and they're claiming that this was a terrorist attempt. And it seems like it, man. The co-pilot stabbed the pilot of the flight. You know what I'm saying? So the story goes a little bit that the co-pilot stabbed the pilot, but the pilot was still had enough awareness about himself to somehow get the cabin of the cockpit unopened and open the door, right? So now people that's here and see what's going on were able to rush into the cockpit, stop the guy from killing the pilot, and then other people took over the plane. They said there was two pilots on the plane that were just flying in the back.
4: Right.
3: So that happens often.
2: Which happens all the time. I'm on plenty of flights and there's extra pilots and flight attendants and stuff like that on the plane. So the pilots that were just riding on this flight came forward and landed
3: the
2: plane. But the plane plunged 17,000 feet before they got control of it, and 174 passengers luckily survived this attack.
3: Whoa! Look at God, Allah, whoever you believe in, because he believe in y'all.
2: Man, I can't imagine. A little bit of turbulence, can shake some people up.
3: What happened with the pilot?
2: They both survived. Obviously, the one that did the stabbing is arrested.
3: He should have got his ass whooped by the whole plane.
2: Listen. And there's video circulating around on social media about it. It's just not in English, so I didn't play y'all none of the clips.
3: Yeah.
2: So. Scary situation, man. I'll be thinking about that on my next flight.
3: I don't want to get on a plane no more.
2: Man, you got to do what you got to do, man. All right, follow up on these stories and more at themorninghustle.com. 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

0: Listen, man, we hope we got your October 1st off to a good start today.
1: It's the first of the month.
0: It's the fourth quarter of the year. This is it, man. Three more months left in this year. Yeah. So if you're close to finishing your goals for this year, you got 3 months to get it done.
1: And if you're not, sucks for you. Yeah. You only got 3 months to figure it out.
0: All right, that being said, we are out of here. Now, tomorrow, join us. Timberland's going to be in a building, and 1K Few is going to be in a building as well, man.
1: Yeah.
0: You know what I'm saying? So we'll talk about that. We'll talk about Timberland crossing over into the world of inspirational hip-hop, if you will.
1: Okay, we was a little concerned when we were going. It's been a lot of transitions this week.
0: Right. All right, so make sure you join us tomorrow. If you want to tap in with us today, doing on social media, what you got going on? How can they holler at you, Maria?
1: I'm just happy to be alive. You know, the flu tried to take me out, but here I rise. Okay, starring L'Oreal for all my journeys. StarringLoreal, Alton Walker.
2: 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And you already know we pulling up in D.C. this Sunday, October 4th. D.C., y'all looking good. Y'all showing out. Now, I need Richmond and Raleigh. Y'all need to do the same thing. So, Richmond, we're there October 11th. And Raleigh, we're there October 9th. And if you know somebody in Huntsville, tell them we pulling up October 23rd.
0: All right, Kyle Santillan, it is October 1st, which means it's HBCU homecoming season. We are 5 weeks away from Winston-Salem State homecoming. All my Rams all across the country listening to this. Okay, go to my page. Get your tickets for Forever 90s. 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
0: 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It's going to be a good time. We only 5 weeks out, bro. Yeah. So holler at your boy on the gram. And, of course, follow the show at Morning Hustle Show.
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Honey, Escape took that Jones Girls classic and made it their own. Who can I run to? Jumping off the midday show on a workday Thursday. I'm your CJ Divine Martino. And of course, I got a great one lined up for you today, Booski. I got entertainment news, the midday mix at 12 noon with DJ O'Boy on the ones and twos. And I got this goodie bag of mine with passes that you can win before you can buy them to see Fantasia, Anthony Hamilton in October London at Boardwalk Hall. I got passes to see Case Kiki Wyatt in H-Town at Lansdowne Theater, a four-pack of passes to Field of Screams, and I'm going to get you motivated after some Jodeci. Here's Toni Braxton on 100.3 WRNB.

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And

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1: Don't talk, just listen. First of all, I have to be honest with you, baby. I lied when I told you I never want to see you again.

0: Need a boost? A little pick-me-up? Take the next stop off the struggle bus and get going with the Divine Motivator.
1: Well, welcome to your Thursday, your very first day of October, your very first day of National Domestic Violence Awareness Month, National Fire Prevention Month, Breast Cancer Awareness Month. Show off them tatas, girl. Yes, I'm your She, J. Divine Martino, and today's theme and your Divine Motivator is... Get the work done. Word to Ralph Marston. You ready, boo thing? Well, okay. Let's get motivated. So, when you're enthusiastic about it, do the work. When you ain't feeling it, still do the work. It's great to feel good about whatever you're doing, but even more important, though, is the consistency. There are sure to be times when you're not going to be into it, when you're tempted to settle for a lame excuse. Those are precisely the times when it pays big dividends to just go ahead and push forward and get her done. Though it may not feel so great in the moment, you're going to be thankful afterwards. You know you have what it takes to persevere. You know you got that. And it's valuable to experience yourself doing so. Even when you're not looking forward to it, go ahead and make the effort, boo, because before long, you're going to be able to take into the satisfaction of getting it done. Fill your time creating value, not generating regret. Whether you're thrilled about it or not, get the work done. And I got something that's going to help you to get the work done, and it's good, too. You know what it is? This good music. Oh, yeah. Oh, my mama. I got Victoria on the way. I got Janet Jackson. I got a little sprinkle of Usher. Plus, you can slide in my DMs with your request at Divine Martino at RMV Philly. Happy Thursday. Happy first day of a brand new month. How you feeling, boo thing? You sleep well? Huh? I appreciate you spending my birthday with me yesterday, and I want to do something for you. I want to give you a big old kissy. Come on over here. Hold my hands. Turn your head to the side. Open your mouth. Give me a kiss. Give me a kiss. Mwah. Now turn around and toot it for me. Let me squeeze your butt. Squeeze, squeeze. Did you feel it? Yes, baby. That's the squeeze that you need on this warm Thursday. We're going to have ourselves an amazing day. This day is going to set the tone for the remainder of the month. October is going to be spectacular. You hear me? You believe it? Because so goes the mind. So goes the rest of the body. You got to think that thing into existence. Chin up, chest out. Let's get to it. It's 100.3 WRMV. Last call.
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24: 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But the 5-0-3 teams are the Chargers, who we talked about in the full show yesterday, the Dolphins, the Titans under new head coach Robert Saleh, and the more surprising Bucks and Texans. Baker Mayfield is out for at least 3 weeks with an injury, so Tampa Bay might be cooked. The Bucks are currently looking to add more quarterback depth behind undrafted rookie Jalen Daniels, who is the starter for now, and that leaves the Texans and CJ Stroud on a prove-it year off to a bad start. I will say they've played two good teams and had a tough divisional foe, but Stroud has to play better if his team is going to have a chance. 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

Yo, what's up, y'all? It's the Chalk Boy, one of Pete Rock. And when I come to Philly, I don't just dig for records and eat Philly cheesesteaks. I'm checking out Divine Martino on 100.3 R&B, baby. You know how we do.

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0: can, it still goes hard, baby. That's the way love goes right here on 100.3 WRNV, Philly's RNV station. Your She Day Divine Martino. It's a Thursday like a mug. New month, new possibilities, new opportunities. Philly, Jersey, Delaware. What's cracking, baby? It's the first day of October, and yes, it does feel like summer. Summer is trying to fight back in the wrong season. It's a high of 82, and here's what's going down out here in these streets. Did you see the cheesesteak assault video? Yes, at one of our well-known South Philly landmarks, Pat's King of Steaks. The owner of Pat says that an influencer went way too far, and there's video recorded from multiple angles showing a customer throwing a cheesesteak at their longtime GM, Tom Francano, and then the person ran away. Now, Tom's been there for about 50 years so far, and he said the individual arrived with the camera in a tripod, ordered the cheesesteak with the whiz and onions, and then returned a few minutes later saying that it was garbage. So he was asking other customers, is your steak good? And everybody else was like, yeah, we good. Then all of a sudden, the meat went flying, chow. It remains unclear whether the guy was a well-known influencer or just somebody looking for clicks or whatnot. But Pat's owner, Frank Oliveri, wants the person responsible to be held accountable. And he said he got a $500 reward, and then he upped it. He said maybe a $5,000 reward. Let me go get this lick right quick. $5,000, okay? Anyway, he wants that person arrested and prosecuted and in prison for throwing the cheesesteak at their longtime general manager. I'm sorry that that happened to you. Everybody go buy a cheesesteak today, because I feel like they in their feelings, and rightfully so. And man, probably still got cheese on his face and whiz. Okay, so I got music coming up for you from Brandy, plus some Snoop Dogg and Pharrell, and I could take your request at Divine Martino at R&B Philly.
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Snoop and Pharrell. 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It's October the 1st. That means 25 days away. 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

0: album pronounced Jeanne, and it's still a banger to this day, baby. Front to back, straight out of Temple University. That's Jeanne, right here on 100.3 WRMV, Philly's RMV station. I'm your CJ Divine Martino, and HBCU alums and prospects, this one right here is for you, Bookie. 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It's so many events all week long. And we're going to be out and about in these streets, honey. It's the One Philly Opportunity Fair, the Divine Nine Step Show, and the Battle of the Bands. Mm-hmm. Friday features the Lincoln University versus Virginia Union University football game. And on Saturday, it's the Battle of the Legends rematch between Delaware State and Norfolk State. That's going to be so dope, featuring coaches Michael Vick and Deshaun Jackson. You need details? We got them. Just log on right now to rnbphilly.com to get everything that you need. And make sure you stick around because your boy Rick Ross got arrested. I'll tell you about that. Oh my gosh. And prayers up for a Braxton sister that has lost yet another husband. I'll tell you what I know. And I heard it through Divine Gossip and Entertainment News. It's on the way. It's 100.3 R&B.
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Okay.

The leaves are changing. The days are shorter. And these hits are hitting. Happy fall, y'all. From Philly's best R&B. We are 100.3.

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2: But let's get into it, baby. Rosé is in the clink. Reports are saying that rapper Rick Ross was arrested this morning in Miami Beach on domestic violence charges, including felony battery, by strangulation, and misdemeanor battery. The 50-year-old, whose real name is William Leonard Roberts, was booked, and his bond is at $5,000 for the strangulation, $1,000 for the battery, and it's totaling $6,000. Details surrounding the alleged incident have not been released or who the victim is. But of course, this comes after Rick Ross's former girlfriend, Jasmine Kendrick, publicly accused him of physically abusing her, and it's unclear whether the allegations now are connected to this arrest. He is scheduled to be arraigned on October the 22nd. And you know what? On another very sad note, we got to put some prayers up for Trina Braxton. She confirmed the loss of her husband, Vaughn Scales, who has passed away sadly at 58 years young. Oh my goodness, this happened around 2 a.m. this morning. He reportedly was battling some heart issues, though. The cause of death has not been released, but Trina and Vaughn married back in 2019, and that came a year after Trina's former husband, Gabe, had passed away. So she's lost two husbands and a sister in a span of 5 years. Just wrapping her up in some comfort and some healing energy. That has to be tough. That's entertainment news for you, boo. It's 100.3 R&B.
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Here's she, J. Divine Martino, and baby, would you look at the time? 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

Gotta let this breathe. 1.3 R&B Philly Midday Mix. DJ Old Boy in the check-in. Devon Martino, Big Captain in the building. Happy birthday. Let's go. All my Libras, I see you though.

0: 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We got the hottest DJs in the city. You're in the mix with DJ Oh Boy on Philly's best R&B. We are 100.3.
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0: you talking about?
1: I'm calling out.
0: Hey. You got to love it, baby. That right there is your Thursday edition of the Midday Mix.
2: DJ Old Boy.
0: Yeah, baby. That's my man throwing down. DJ Old Boy on the ones and twos. It just sounds so good, don't you agree? On this very first day of October. Yes. New month, baby. Welcome. This is the first day of National Domestic Violence Awareness Month. National Fire Prevention Month. It's Breast Cancer Awareness Month. Grab them tatas, ladies. Yes. Listen, if you're celebrating a birthday today, superstar, one time for all of my October Libras. Put your L's up. Balance them scales. Happy birthday to reggae singer Shinsia. She is absolutely beautiful. Happy birthday to actor Randy Quaid, to Howard Hewitt of Shalimar, to actor Isai Morales, actor Zach Galifianakis. Is that how you pronounce this boy's name?
3: Zach Galifianakis. Get Alan from Hangover name right. All right.
0: Zach, who was it?
3: Zach Galifianakis.
0: What
3: That's
0: old
3: my
0: boy
3: guy.
0: Just
3: That's
0: said.
3: My guy.
0: What old boy just said. Happy birthday to him. Happy birthday to actress Jurnee Smollett. Happy birthday to Mary Poppins, actress Julie Andrews, and celebrating their heavenly birthday, Bala Rudy Johnson, born on this day in 1979. Our former president, Jimmy Carter, born on this day in 1924, into singer, songwriter, and father of Layla Hathaway, Mr. Donny Hathaway, born on this day in 1945. My Libra brother, may they rest in power. Now, oh, I got this goodie bag, big homie.
3: We got going on.
0: Win it before you can buy it, because I'm the plug.
3: Yeah,
0: okay?
3: The super plug.
0: I'm the plug, baby. Fantasia, Anthony Hamilton, October London. They're bringing their soulful sounds to Boardwalk Hall on Saturday, February 13th. Do you know how good this is going to look?
4: Oh, my God.
0: There you go. 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

0: the latest called Risk It All, and somebody's risking it all right now. They ain't supposed to be on the phone at work, but they calling me. Let's grab us a winner. 100.3, what at? Who this is?
1: Karima.
0: Hey, Karima. What side of town you calling from, honey?
1: Philadelphia.
0: Philly in the building. And Karima, you're my caller number 10. Go Karima. Are you doing the butterfly right now?
1: Yes, I am. I'm excited.
0: Get it, Karima. Listen, you got some tickets before you can even buy them. You got tickets to see Fantasia, Anthony Hamilton, and October London, Saturday, February the 13th at Boardwalk Hall. Your Valentine's weekend is sold up.
1: Thank you.
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Philly's own EVE, and shout out to Philly's own Sakeisha from Germantown. Sakeisha took that music survey and she won the ultimate at-home watch party pack. She's hooked up with a 65-inch TV with the soundbar and $250 spending cash. Yes, you too can be like my girl Sakeisha. Keep listening for your chance to get the hookup. Your 1 o'clock hour's on the way with music from Mario and Kalani. Here's Joe, I Wanna Know, on 100.3 WRMV. Yeah.

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1: That's Friend to the Midday Show, Mario. I'm your CJ Divine Martino. And listen here, friend, if you like to be scared, I got a 4-pack of tickets to America's number one haunted attraction, Field of Screams. You want to go? They got all upgraded scariness.

0: Ain't nothing wrong with getting folded in the middle of your workday on a Thursday. That's music from Kalani. I'm your CJ Divine Martino. Let's grab us a winner. 100.3, what at? Who this is?
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0: Well, happy Thursday to you, my little goblin. You're my caller number 10.
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0: Mm-hmm. And I'm going to tell you who's heading back to solitary confinement in prison. Plus, Spike Lee. He was involved in a heated confrontation at Yankee Stadium. I'll give you the details. That's coming up. And I heard it through the Vine Gossip and Entertainment News. It's on the way. 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
0: Hey, Keisha, what you doing?
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0: You know what? 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
0: You didn't get the memo? I heard it through Divine Gossip and Entertainment News. 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
2: All right, baby, let's get into it. And it looks like Diddy is headed back to solitary confinement. I don't know if that's something to clap about. Let me do a clap and a boo. But either way, it looks like the Federal Bureau of Prisons also saw that video of the cell phone contraband, and they must have heard the rumors of Diddy paying inmates to take care of him, giving them a whole VIP-style prison experience, okay? Because according to TMZ, officials over at Fort Dix is moving Diddy into the SHU, which is a standard procedure when they're investigating, especially claims of contraband, special meals, and other possible rule violations. This is not going to be Diddy's first time in the SHU. Mm-mm. Remember, he was placed there back in July after he got into that fight on the yard? Oh, Diddy. Anyway, his release date is currently January 21st of 2028. The date has changed several times, so I'll keep you posted if it changes again. And what's going on with the homie Spike Lee? He got involved into a little heated confrontation at Yankee Stadium, and they said it was all political. He was taking photos with some fans, and, you know, somebody started filming him while he was eating and whatnot and questioned him about Palestine. And then another person approached asking him to say F Palestine. And that's where it all escalated. Video shows him getting upset, being restrained, and he was spazzing on the dude, okay? Of course, this comes months after Spike drew attention at the NBA All-Star Weekend. He was wearing clothing featuring Kafaya-inspired elements and carrying a bag with a Palestinian flag strap. He later clarified that the look was not intended as a gesture of hostility towards Jewish people. I'm trying to tell you, boy, the two things I do not touch, religion and politics. Just stay away from it, player, because half the people are going to disagree with you. Mm-hmm. That's entertainment news. It's 100.3 R&B.
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Now, it's one thing about your CJ. I keep something in this goodie bag of mine. Case, Kiki Wyatt, H-Town. I got tickets to see them up for grabs, and it's coming up in your mommy moment after music from Jaheim and Next. So make sure you stick around, okay? Here's Breezy, Usher, Bryson Tiller, It Depends on 100.3 R&B.

The days are getting shorter. The air is crisp. But you know what's still hot? These hits. Here's another one for you. Happy fall, Philly. From 100.3 WRNB.

0: up, mama? Girl, take a breath. Chill for a sec. 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
1: That's right. You better come on into my she shed, girl. Let me scoot you on over on this first day of October. How you feeling, mama? Did you sleep well? Is work going well today? Everything is everything? Perfect, because I got something that's going to brighten up your day just a little bit more. I got the gift of love and laughter as 100.3 WRMB presents Love and Laughter. That's Kate, that's Kiki Wyatt, that's H-Town coming to the Lansdowne Theater on Saturday, November the 28th. And I want you and your guests to be in the building for some good singing and some good comedy because it's hosted by comedian Danielle Chappelle. You want to go? Huh? Do ya? We'll be calling number 10 right now. On them R&B lines at 610-538-1130. Caller number 10, I got you. Good luck. It's 100.3 R&B.

0: Penitentiary and pass it to see R&B Fest alumni Julian King at City Winery on October 16th. 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Void where prohibited. 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The AC Comedy Fest, 8 Second Rodeo, and Fright Factory promotions end on Friday, October 9th, 2026. 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Subject to official rules.
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6: I had wanted to open this reality radio with a comparison so shocking that you couldn't ignore what's really happening to us. I was told the language was too graphic and that some people would be offended, so they changed the words. So here it is. Right now, right here, we are victims of attack by some we know, but many more nameless and faceless people living in the shadows. The first defense of both sides is usually to act as if it never happened. Then, the perpetrators start disagreeing with each other about the particulars of the attack, sometimes calling it victimless. The time is now to bring the attack to a halt. We must stand up and use our vote this November to declare that we are no longer going to allow ourselves to be victims. We must be heard. You must vote this December in order to stop the assault on us, because the reality is we are the ones who are battered and bruised.
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0: 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It's your boy,
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0: And anytime I'm in Philly, I tap into the midday show. My CJ, Divine Martino, right here on 100.3 WRNB.

0: Ain't nothing wrong with a little bit of brown sugar in the middle of your workday on a Thursday. You heard me? That's the late D'Angelo. I'm your CJ Divine Martino. Let's grab us a winner. 100.3, what at? Who this is?
1: This is Dustin Rodriguez.
0: Well, happy Thursday to you, my little love bucket. You're my caller number 10.
1: Appreciate it.
0: 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Congratulations to you.
1: I appreciate it so much. I appreciate it. Thank you.
0: Yup. But make this thing official. Seal the deal. Tell everybody what station just hooked you up with passes to Love and Laughter.
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0: Last call. 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

big fun. Joe, your CJ Divine Martino, that is four down, one to go. D.L. Hughley's up next. I'm going to leave you with a banger. New York, L.A., it's called Crime on 100.3 WRNB.

Welcome to fall. Not that type of fall. I'm talking about the season. Let's get into this hit on 100.3 WRNB.

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1: What did you set this on, hell? 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
0: My name is BL.
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1: Happy birthday to the one and only Howard Hewitt. Happy birthday, one of our favorites. Happy birthday to happy birthday to Julia Andrews, Julie Andrews. Happy birthday to Zach Gaffanakalis. Happy birthday to Jernice Smollett. Happy birthday to Peter Thomas from the Real Housewives of Atlanta. Happy birthday to Mark McGuire. Happy birthday to Rod Carew. Happy birthday to Pry Ferguson, Stranger Things. Happy birthday to Greg Davis Jr. Happy birthday, possibly, of course, to Donnie Hathaway. Happy birthday to Walter Matthau. Happy birthday to Tom Bosley, the dad on Happy Days. Happy birthday to William Boeing from Boeing Aircraft. And happy birthday to Jimmy Carter. Remember, he was in hospice for a year and a half.
3: Yes, long time.
1: Man, he's a good
3: man.
1: He was a good man. He was so good a man, he made a bad president. Because you can't be a good man and be a good
3: president. That's true.
1: We got a great show coming up. Jasmine's going to tell us what's trending. I'm going to have a little note from the GED section. It is the D.L. Hughley Show.
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1: 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Jasmine Sanders, please tell these people what's trending.
2: Oh, my gosh. Have you guys been following this situation in Tennessee with Krista Pike? I don't know if you guys are familiar with it, but she's the first woman in I don't know how many years that she was sentenced because of a murder in the 90s. And a jury convicted her of that, obviously, even though she carried it out as a teenager. Well, yesterday, I guess she faced the death penalty, got into the chair and everything, and they botched her execution.
3: Yeah.
2: Two shots they gave her, two lethal injections. And of course, this situation is renewing the scrutiny of capital punishment in the United States. But a lot of people online was like, she should have faced the firing squad. Now, I know that's not funny, but I will say I do think it's kind of cruel that if you're going to do something, do it right. I mean, and I don't even know if that's proper to say, but two injections. And so they had to, of course, rush her to the hospital so that she can receive the emergency care, I guess, to save her life. But I don't know, because now you have to ask yourself, did she get her two life sentences? She served one, and now...
1: You know what they should never do?
2: Do you know what I mean?
1: If they're going to give you a lethal injection, they shouldn't use that little alcohol swab. They shouldn't do that.
2: No,
1: you know how they do the alcohol so you don't get infected?
2: Yeah.
1: And if they want to kill her, she's in Tennessee, right?
2: She's in Tennessee?
1: Just take her Medicare away like they're killing everybody else.
2: Wow.
1: It ain't hard to die in the southern region of the United States of America. Yeah. Just you could die of Trump policies.
2: Yeah, that's true. But this is unnecessary agony, and I get it. She's 50 years old now. She committed that murder when she was 18. I'm not saying that, you know, she should be off scot-free, but two lethal injections. First of all, what's in those injections?
1: Well,
2: two of them?
1: Yeah.
2: And she survived.
3: Lethal, whatever it is.
1: Probably whatever they're shooting at the Iranians, because it ain't working either.
2: You know what? Oh, my God.
1: I think, like, remember that Texas gave a woman a death penalty, Carla Faye, and she was a born again Christian. Well, I know Jesus. Well, tell them we said hi. You know what? If they want to die, send them to Texas or Virginia. They know how to kill people down there.
2: Yeah, they actually do.
1: They know how to murder. They know how to make it happen down there.
2: So it's pentobarbital. That's the name of the doses that they gave her. That it did not work.
1: Pinobarbital.
2: It's pentobarbital. Probably. No, there's no O in there. There's Pinto Barbitol.
3: Well, maybe they gave a Pinto B.
2: You can read it right there.
1: PNT.
2: Let's sound it out. PNTOBARBITAL.
1: I know what it sounds like.
2: So it's not Pinot Barbitol. It might be Pinto Barbitol, but it's not. What?
1: Okay.
2: I'm sorry.
1: Okay, let's see what it is.
3: Let's agree to disagree.
4: Whatever it is, it didn't work. So
2: yeah, don't matter what you call it. I call it ineffective.
1: I think it's Barbasol. I don't know. That's
3: you get a clean shave and you die.
2: And I know we're making light of it, but it is.
1: No, she murdered somebody.
2: She did.
1: She murdered somebody.
2: She did. You're right.
1: So I tell you what, she should be able to get off when those people wake up.
2: Yeah. Well, they won't.
1: So, no.
2: But she would have been the first woman executed in Tennessee in more than 200 years.
1: Yeah.
3: Wow.
2: But all I
1: a
2: know
1: woman,
2: is,
1: too.
2: It didn't work.
1: No.
2: I do know that. So, I don't know.
3: She's did in the you find either it? Way.
2: Just want to make sure. Did you find it?
1: Well, yeah. You know, I think they give you a couple of agents, right? It's not just one.
2: Well, no, this is, they just said they gave her two doses of this particular drug.
1: Yeah, because one
2: it didn't
1: is
2: work. Which, by the way, this is why they came up with the idea of you get a choice. You can go this way or you can go by firing squad.
1: Yeah.
2: That probably would
4: work. Fentanyl, you know, that works.
2: There you go. I don't know why they don't do that.
1: Well, just send her to Kaiser. That'll kill her.
2: Oh, my God. We spent enough time on that. Anyway, that's what's trending.
1: All right. A little note from the GED section is coming up in a bit. It's the D.L. Hughley Show.
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0: and how it is ravaging our streets. But it seems to be from one particular prison. There are a number of experts that constantly barrage us with what's going on with the communities, the inner city communities, the urban communities, black on black crime, and what effect rap music has on crime. We never have conversations about crime's other implications. I don't know what happened at Cornell, but I do know this, that one of the most dangerous places for women to be, young women in particular to be, is on in the presence of young men on college campuses. They say as many as 30-some% of women on college campuses have reported either an attempted sexual assault or an actual one. Why is it that we will hear ad nauseum when people talk about the rap culture, they never talk about the rape culture? And it's really pervasive in these Ivy League schools. There are people who we've talked about who played football who are now being accused of sexual assault. We have a Supreme Court justice who's been accused of sexual assault. We have a president that is an adjudicated rapist. We have an attorney general right now, senator, who was light on a pedophile. Now it's coming to light that he gave deferential treatment to 10 young students accused of rape. It used to be a time when rape and pedophilia were disqualifiers for higher offices. We have a young man in Stanford that raped someone in front of someone, and the judge did not want to ruin his future. It happened in Chicago. It happens all over the country. Now, we are quick to protect our girls from being in the bathroom with a transgender, but you know what's more dangerous than being in a bathroom with a transgender? Being in the dorm room with a young frat boy. A person in a dress ain't got a damn thing with somebody with a toga on. And it can only happen if people look the other way. It can only happen if people decided it should. We have no problem talking about the problems and the ills of society when it's from a different perspective. You tell us about how you want your women safe from illegal immigrants or how you want them safe in the inner city. We'll have any number of right-wing nut jobs tell us how bad crime is and how it's endemic and specific to us. But silence now. Somebody told me that there was a study where women talked about if they were alone in the woods, would they rather be run across a bear or a man? And 80% of women chose a bear. That's across all kinds of spectrums, race, color, religion, all of that. They chose the bear because the bear might maul you to death, but he ain't going to ruin your credit and sexually assault you. If we're going to have a conversation about what is plaguing our young people, what is plaguing our children, we need a more well-rounded one, because one is accepted and one is, as a matter of fact, if Michael Jackson were a priest instead of a singer, with the previous construction of the Catholic church, he would have got assigned to a new record label. You can go anywhere but Tommy Boy. There is a way that we look at things. They have no problem talking about the ills of our communities, which should be addressed. I am not saying they shouldn't. But when it comes to their own, when it comes to the things they do, I think like Kavanaugh should have never been able to be. Just the allegations should have prevented him. I think if you've ever been accused of rape, you damn sure shouldn't have a job where you get to wear a robe. He should have to wear pants at least. They will tell us ad nauseum the problem with immigrants, the problem with black community, the problem with rap music. But we know pervasive everywhere, but you do not want to have those conversations. That's why it keeps happening. You voted, and a lot of people, the majority of white people in this country, voted for a man who's an adjudicated rapist. You voted for a man that said he will grab women by the... So if you vote for a dude who'll do that, you can't be shocked when your sons take it later on. And how little attention it gets. We have what they're raping people at Cornell, and they're selling drugs at Penn State. Don't say a damn thing to me about an HBCU. That's a little note from the GED section. It's the D.L. Hughley Show.
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21: 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Crash 202 northbound between 29 and 252. It's in the right lane. Traffic is heavy. Construction 95 southbound between 452 and Chichester Avenue in the right lane. 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

0: She's smart. 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
1: The Education Department has formally rescinded the Biden-era Title IX interpretation that gave sex-based discrimination protections to students on the basis of sexual orientation and gender identity. Now, schools must return to the Title IX code as interpreted under the previous Trump administration, which the department says will protect sports. However, opponents say it will harm transgender athletes and weaken protections for sexual assault victims.
2: Okay, now, the sexual assault victims, I understand. Transgender athlete, what is it, four of them?
1: Yeah,
2: in the entire world,
1: I think it might be three and a half.
2: Nobody, and you know what? Run with the gender you were born with, or start your own. You know what I'm saying?
1: So listen up. This is for you, Skip. People with arthritic knees might receive
2: relief in my knees
1: from a course of low dose radiation therapy. Now, there's a new study that says 70% of people who use this, who had mild to moderate wear and tear on their knees, felt less pain and had better mobility after this particular radiation. Now, they say it works best for people who whose pain stems from inflammation more so, and they had still have a little cartilage left in your knee.
2: Skip, we're going to start calling Skip No Knee Nixon.
3: And they glow in the dark.
2: It's Nona Cheatham. It's No Knee Cheatham. So a young woman, the state of Tennessee, attempted to execute a young woman.
1: Yeah.
2: They give her two lethal injections. She didn't die. Should she get to go free?
1: Yeah. I mean, that's what I'm saying.
2: Free. God must have a plan. So do you think they tried to lethally inject her twice? Should she get to go free? 877-242-2426.
1: Also, this up on Twitter or X at D.O. 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
2: Ali Ali Free. What do you
1: and
2: think, Noni Cheatham?
1: Is the D.L. 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

0: So it is the D.L. Hughley Show, your 2026 edition. Now, if you're going to be in Columbus, Ohio, starting tomorrow, I will be at the Mershon Auditorium, and then the following day in Cincinnati at the Tab Theater. So come check me out if you're taking notes. Don Lemon, D.L. and D.L.
1: Woohoo!
0: So there was a drop the scenario, Jasmine Sanders. With the
1: so
0: woo-hoo,
1: Krista
0: with the woo-hoo.
1: Pike has survived lethal injection attempts. They tried to, they gave it to her twice. The first one didn't take, as you would say. So they gave it to her a second time. Now she was serving, initially she was sentenced, by the way, to death by lethal injection for first degree murder that she committed back in 1995.
0: Murder was the case that they gave her.
1: Yeah, she was 18 years old. She's been in prison since. She was supposed to be have death by lethal injection plus concurrent 25-year prison sentence. FYI, I want to let you know.
0: How can you serve your concurrent sentence
1: if you're dead?
0: If you're dead?
1: Well, maybe they knew she might survive like she did. But she did try to escape in 2001.
0: Of course. Because what's the worst they can do to you if you got the death penalty and you try to escape?
1: Would have made it if it had not been for them meddling kids.
0: Yeah. Oh, yeah. So what do you think, Skip? What do you think?
2: Oh, they need to let her go. It's like traffic. It's like traffic court. If you show up two times and
0: you
2: the cop
0: are you
2: show
0: broadcasting
2: up,
0: from
2: you
0: a can and a string? What is it?
1: No, that's the thing. It's hot in happened. Texas. It's hot.
2: Welcome to Atlanta. I'm in Atlanta right
0: now. Where the players play? No?
2: Yeah, absolutely.
3: You're playing with the fan. Turn it off.
0: Hey, see if Jack Smith is at a Hawk game. So
1: wait a minute.
0: Sure.
1: I got to tell you this. So when they gave her the lethal injection,
0: yes.
1: They said the first one, she took a little yawn, right? They gave her the second one, she took a deeper yawn, and they said she lost consciousness.
0: But look how little she looks right
1: there. Wait, you could still hear her snoring. So they knew she had a heartbeat. You went to sleep. She didn't go to sleep. She just went to sleep. She took a nap.
0: But she was 18. Look at that. She's a little girl.
1: She's a little girl.
0: She looks like a child.
1: Yeah.
3: I guess the devil didn't want her, so he sent her back.
0: The devil's reject. Yeah. We can't use you here, Crystal. You're going to have to go on.
1: You done enough.
0: All full.
3: Yeah, you can have
1: beat it. We don't want you. We have to turn you away at the pearly gate. Oh, I don't know if she's
0: turn him loose. Like on Time to Kill. Turn him loose. Yeah. You turn him loose.
3: Yeah. Back you go.
0: We're going to have to throw this one back. It's too small.
1: She got to go back across the river. What is it?
0: Six. So do you think that they attempted, the state of Tennessee tried to, attempted to, you know, dispatch with this woman, was unsuccessful? And do you think twice, should she be able to go free? 877-242-2426. Ollie, Ollie, and free. It's the D.L. Hughley Show.
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0: So the state of Tennessee successfully tries to kill. First off,
1: no, unsuccessfully.
0: Unsuccessfully. So it's rare that women get the death penalty.
1: Yeah, very rare.
0: Very.
1: It would
0: rare.
1: Be the first time in 200 years.
0: What did she do
1: years.
0: Actually?
1: So she, along with two other teenagers, killed Colleen Summers. I'm sorry, Colleen Slimmer is her name. But here's the thing about that. This is, I'm not saying that this justifies what she did. She right. definitely deserved to go to prison for killing someone. But listen at her background. Oh, my God. So they say she suffered an almost unbearable abusive background. She was a victim of child sexual abuse, multiple rapes, and parental abandonment and neglect. So she tried to kill herself when she was 12 years old. When she was 17, a stranger grabbed her by the side of the road, threw her down, and violently raped her. And the police never arrested him. So she never got treatment. She never got support. She never got anything. But she did get a boyfriend. And her and that boyfriend and another teenager killed a girl.
0: I think she should go free.
1: That's
2: wow.
1: horrible.
0: I think she go free.
1: So she's
0: and
1: been that, abused since she was a child.
0: The state failed her.
1: 100%.
0: I mean, if she'd have killed three kids in Massachusetts, she'd ought to be free.
2: Yeah, they'd have let her go.
0: I don't understand how her childhood. Yes, and I bet she didn't even
1: since
0: do the killing
1: a
0: better
1: child.
0: Boyfriend. She
1: yeah.
0: never had a chance.
1: Probably. She never had a chance.
0: And you know what? The fates are telling you she should get another chance.
1: By the way, her mother was an alcoholic and a drug user.
0: Yeah, that's everybody's mother's drug user.
1: She suffered from seizures.
0: Yeah,
1: she just, oh my God. Everybody's mama was not an alcoholic. Man.
0: I'm just saying, a lot of people who have these, you know. I think she never had a chance.
1: My God.
2: Well,
1: was a toddler, her grandmother's boyfriend started raping her.
0: Come on now.
1: When she was a toddler.
0: Come on now.
2: They gave the lethal injection a second chance. They should give her a second chance too.
0: Junius, that is very poetic.
1: Oh my God.
0: If you'll give a needle a check and say,
2: "Yeah, come on,
0: man, come on."
2: They gave it. They gave it a chance twice.
1: I feel bad for her first of all, think about this as a toddler. That means before she could
0: Jesus
1: even really walk,
0: Christ.
1: She was raped by her grandmother's boyfriend. And then when she was 11, she was raped again by somebody who lived in a trailer in the neighborhood. And the only way they found out, she developed an infection. And so the teacher, not her parents, not her grandmother, the teacher had to intervene.
0: I knew it was something like
1: oh,
0: this.
1: Oh, my yeah. God.
0: I knew
1: that's
0: it.
1: Horrible.
0: And you know what? That state, Tennessee, is trying to get rid of her to cover up their failings.
1: Yeah.
0: They failed that
1: they
0: girl.
1: They failed her.
0: And they failed trying to kill her. Let her, turn them loose.
2: She was born under a bad sign.
1: Oh,
2: yeah.
0: Man.
1: But not only that, you suffer all of that as a toddler, as a child, as
0: she's
1: a preteen.
0: She's never known a damn
1: and
0: peace.
1: Now, when they try to kill you, they can't. They're like, nah, you're going to keep going through
0: the
1: this.
0: The most peaceful sleep she ever got was that first injection.
1: Yeah, first one. Yeah, I'm telling you, they said she started snoring.
0: Yeah, man, she's like, ooh, this is much better than the nightmares I usually have.
1: You know what, DL?
0: I'm not even trying to be mean. I'm not trying to be mean at all. This is horrible.
2: The good stuff.
1: Oh my God.
0: Look at, she's a child.
1: She's a child. Can you imagine what she was thinking?
0: She looks like
1: all
0: a 14 year old.
1: All my life, I had to fight. Look at that.
0: Man, that's the white Sealy. Jesus Christ.
2: Full little rapey thing.
1: Girl ain't safe in her.
0: Man, oh man. All right, we got to get to your calls. We're coming up in 10 minutes. It's the D.L. Hughley Show.
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0: So, a young woman, the state of Tennessee tries to unsuccessfully give a lethal injection to a death row inmate and was unsuccessful two times. Should she go free? We're going right to the phones.
1: Look, I've been in corrections 37 years, been a deputy, sergeant, and a lieutenant. Let that girl go. She working with something different. Let her go. Give her a second chance. Let her live. Let her live, bro. I think she deserves it. God got something for her to do. And I never called into these shows, but I'm telling you, let the girl go. I think she's going to do right this time. She ain't going to bother nobody else.
2: Yes, I know this might sound harsh, but I feel like that Crystal Pike should have went ahead and they should have let her die last night, because frankly, her victim has went through so much suffering. This girl was 17 years old, and none of this would have happened not for Crystal Pike. That girl was sliced, beaten, had a pentagram carved into her chest, her head was smashed in with asphalt. And then Crystal Pike walked around for 2 days with this part of this girl's skull in her pocket. She had it in her pocket when she was arrested. Now, that's suffering. And I feel like the person that suffered most was this girl's mother. She's waited for 30 years for justice to go all the way from Florida to Tennessee to see this woman executed, only for her to go ahead and survive. She still doesn't have her daughter. And the people that support Crystal Pike, I guarantee you, if that had been their daughter that went through that suffering, they would not want to see this woman alive.
3: You know, that is interesting that they tried it twice and it didn't work. But I say they should not let her go, let her finish out her sentence, natural life in prison, or they can kill her the same way she killed her victim. Hey, listen, I love y'all. I listen every single day. Please keep doing what y'all doing.
4: You know, living in the state of Tennessee, I feel like, you know, this situation with Crystal Pike, the way she murdered her victim and the girl she murdered pled for her life, they need to try it again. They need to re-establish the execution situation and try it again.
5: I don't know if they really looked at what she did, but she killed somebody, but she kept a piece of their skull. Now, I don't know. That sounds crazy to let her out. But she have been in there for a minute. I don't think they should keep her in there another 25 years. She kept a piece of the skull and everything, and it was more than her that was charged. So I don't understand why she was the only one that got the death penalty.
0: All right, we're going to get your calls directly. It's the D.L. Hughley Show.
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24: 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EMS activity 95 south at Broad Street in the two right lanes, heavy back to the Vine Expressway. More volume further south, Ridley Park to the Commodore Barry. Northbound's heavy, Vine Expressway to Allegheny Avenue. 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

0: So a young woman was given the death penalty in Tennessee, which had happened in 230 years. And let me tell you something. If anybody's going to get the death penalty, then if you watch her history, I don't know how anybody sat on that jury and gave this child a kid the death penalty.
1: But I really don't.
0: But they tried to unsuccessfully end her life, terminate her life, but were unable to. Twice, you think she'd go free? We're going right to the phone.
2: It used to be when they, you were sentenced the death penalty, if you didn't die when they tried to kill you, they would let you go. You could go free if you survived whatever they was gave you. You survived through it and didn't die, you could go free. So I don't know when they changed that, but yeah. And she done went through it twice. There should be some lawyer standing up for her somewhere, man.
3: Well, it's kind of unfortunate. It's kind of unique, but I don't think she should go free just because they demonstrated incompetence. I don't think them messing up absolves her from her murder that she did 50 years ago, or however many years ago. But if there is a legal standard, just like double jeopardy for sentencing, and it applies to execution attempts, then legally, then, you know, that would be fine. But I think that they should sue the state of Tennessee, whether it be her lawyer or her, you know, on her behalf or her other people's family, either they're liable for botching it up because that's what they're supposed to do. But I don't think she should just automatically go free unless there's some kind of legal standard. But it doesn't absolve her for what she did. I don't know if she's rehabilitated or not, but it does, you know, I don't know. It doesn't, it's kind of a tricky thing.
4: This is a really interesting situation to me because, first of all, we need to stop trying to play God. And then also, we wait, in the United States, we wait so long to execute a person that they almost forget what they did to be executed. Like, I think we really need to adopt other systems from other countries, you know. And like, she's resilient, apparently. She has built up resistance in the last 30 years being in jail. So kudos to that young lady. But like I said, being seriously... if they did it, they've been convicted, let's do what you gotta do. Eye for an eye.
0: All right, coming up, what they talk about in the streets, we're gonna find out. That's coming up in about 10 minutes. It's the D.L. Hughley Show.
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8: Oh my God, good riddance. What took them so long?
9: I just think these people are crazy. They need to go and be there and be happy, and they don't have to worry about it.
8: Sure thing. Let them build it. I mean, they already got a whole country devoted to white people. It's called Russia.
9: Oh, hell, go to the moon, you know, and start your own world. Nobody but your kind. You have everything, and if you need some, just send us a smoke signal. We'll think about it. Yeah, I think that's what they ought to do.
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0: is the D.L. Hughley Show, your 2026 edition. If you're going to be in Columbus, Ohio, starting tomorrow at the Mershon Auditorium, I will be there, along with Don Lemon for D.L. and D.L. So come check us out the following day when we'll be at the Tab Theater in Cincinnati, Ohio. Skip my man Cheatham. Can I ask you something, baby boy?
1: Of course you can.
0: Are you excited about the One Voyage Cruise? Are you excited about it?
1: Oh, yeah. I'm excited.
0: You know it's hosted by the Run Over.
1: I'm not going, but
0: it's six. Yeah. Of course, they don't let the Commodores.
2: The rank and file.
0: Stop it. We have you in Atlanta. I'm sure he's at the Drury Inn broadcasting as we speak.
2: He went in a basement room.
0: You know, he sounds like he's on the phone like when you talk to somebody in jail.
1: Yeah.
0: This shooting an episode of Snowfall right now.
2: Will you accept the charges?
3: No.
0: All right, we got Ricky Smug. 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Let me tell you something. Everybody going to be there.
3: Hey, everybody.
0: The K's from the Bar K's.
2: Yeah, they hot.
3: Yep.
0: That was Rue from Rufus.
3: Yes, indeed. Yeah. And hopefully, I know Rick Ross is supposed to be there.
0: Yeah, no.
3: He in a little situation right now. Let's hope he can make it.
0: Let that leave on a boat. I know that.
2: Yeah, the Sunshine Band gonna be there.
0: Yeah, just the Sunshine. No, yeah, no band at all.
1: Is Tennille gonna be there? I don't know if Captain's gonna make it.
3: Oh, no, Captain's busy.
0: Well, he gotta get his hat from Judge Judy. That's dizzy.
2: Anybody should be on a cruise. It should be the captain.
0: Love will keep us together. No. Thank you.
2: No wonder to me about it.
0: Come on, Jen. Hit me a little muskrat Susie for me. Come on, do it. Come on. You don't know. What
3: I don't know muskrat love.
0: Muskrat Susie. Muskrat I don't know that one. Sam. I don't know that.
3: I know love. I know that. Love will keep us together. Yeah.
0: That's when white women only have to move their shoulders.
3: Yeah, that's it.
2: Yeah, I know you. Your throat.

0: love you. Stop.
1: Okay, that's enough.
2: Now, this is the episode of White Music You're Ashamed Of. By
3: y'all should do that on the crew.
2: I'm sure they'll be there. At least the captain.
1: The captain gonna be there. He better be.
3: Yeah, the captain better be there.
2: All right, coming up, we're gonna the militant man. He's doing devil duty. We're gonna return to expose racism hidden in our everyday lives. Plus the Hughley Hustle home mix, and Kyle Hughley, aka Especial K, is a hot record producer. And we're here to his latest project on Short Bus Records. It's the DL Hughley Show.
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0: Now, please welcome the militant man Jamal Kingsley to expose racism hidden in our everyday lives.
1: Hello, my brothers and sisters. This is Jamal Kingsley, the militant man, here to expose racism hidden in our everyday lives. Why is it? Official Apple AirPods only come in white. Is it because white is always in your ear trying to tell you something? Think about it, my brother. And why is it a black piece of coal is worth hardly nothing? But if you take that same black coal and put heat and pressure on it, it turns into a white diamond, and then it's valuable. Are you trying to say long as you black, you don't have much value, but soon as you turn white, you are priceless? Think about it, my brother. And why is it on White Cat Mountains you can ski, sled, toboggan, have all kinds of fun, but on the Black Hills of South Dakota, all you can do is look at them? Is it because you can't have fun unless you're white? Think about it, my brother. This is Jamal Kingsley, the militant man. And until next time, stay woke. And think about it, my brother. We're
0: going to have another Special K Short Bus Records banger. That is up in 20 minutes. It is the D.L. 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

0: It's now time for Kyle Huber, a.k.a. to drop another joint on Short Bus Records.
1: Hey, this is your boy Special K on the Short Bus Records. Bang a baby, baby. Now listen up, everybody. The U.S. is currently surging with foodborne illnesses. Cyclospora is causing explosive diarrhea, plus salmonella, E. coli, and my dad's favorite, Listeria, are all on the rise in record numbers. You can't hardly eat without rushing to the bathroom. Here's Run Through Me. It's another bang on Short Bus Records, baby, baby.

0: Slack El Sporo. Yeah, she live on. She lived down on Figueroa, right?
1: Yeah.
0: Her sister did Theria. She's yeah. Have you seen him?
1: I used to date her.
0: I bet you somebody gonna be named Slack El Sporo before the year's over.
2: Before
0: the year's over, so it's somebody being born at a general hospital right now. Right now.
2: Oh yeah. Without question.
0: What you need to know with the one-only Sybil Wilkes is coming up in 10 minutes. It's the D.L. 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
12: 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A crash Vine Expressway westbound between 8th and Broad Street. Two right lanes are blocked, heading back to 95. And some fire department activity, 95 southbound at Broad Street in the right lane. That's heavy back to the Vine Expressway. Every now and then you find a deal where you get more and pay less. 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

0: Now it's time for what you need to know with the one and only Sybil Wilkes.
1: It's Sybil Wilkes with what we need to know. Cornell University agreed to launch an independent investigation into its handling of a 2024 fraternity sexual assault case following new civil lawsuit allegations as the district attorney Matthew Van Houten prepares to present the case to a new grand jury. At the Los Angeles Police Department, new demographic data shows Latino officers now make up 60% of the force, while white officers no longer hold a majority following the whistleblower recordings exposing racist recruitment remarks targeting Black candidates. And in Minnesota, the Justice Department announced the arrest of 10 foreign nationals from Brazil, Ghana, and Liberia accused of illegal voting in recent state and federal elections after falsely claiming U.S. citizenship. And the WNBA playoffs are on. The Las Vegas Aces host the Indiana Fever tonight in a winner-take-all Game 3 following a dominant 27-point, 15-assist effort from who else? Caitlin Clark to keep Indiana alive. I'm Sybil Wilkes. Be informed. Be empowered.
2: Yes, yes.
0: Thank you, Sybil. 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
1: Hello.
2: Hey, Keisha, what you doing?
1: Oh, I can't really tell you what I'm doing, but you know, doing some little activities and stuff. What's up?
2: You know what? I don't even want to know. I have no idea what's going on, but I like it a lot. 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Did you take the music survey in order to win the ultimate at-home watch party giveaway?
1: Oh, my God. 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
2: Okay, but control your heart, honey. Hold your chest because you're my winner. Go, Keisha.
1: Yes.
2: Are you twerking?
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0: So welcome back to Millington Man, Jamal Kingsley. He's playing one boy in Jeopardy. Hey, Millington Man, how are you?
1: Hello, my brothers and sisters.
0: Well, you're nice about that, don't you?
1: This is Jamal Kingsley, the Millington Man, here to play One Voyage Jeopardy. This is where we read lyrics from artists from the One Voyage crews, and we will have people guess which artist it is. Today's contestants, of course, our beloved Jasmine Sanders.
2: Yeah. Woo-hoo! Winner, winner, winner!
1: And our guest contestant, straight from the Congo, Marva. Welcome to the show.
3: Glad to be here.
1: I will get
0: hurry up before immigration runs in. We ain't got time for this.
1: Go to ob2026.com and you'll get a list of the artists that perform. So when I ask you these questions, it might help you out. The first lyrics, Jasmine, are you ready?
2: I think so.
1: Here we go. Walked in this place, surprised to see a big girl getting busy, just rocking to the go-go beat.
2: Yeah, I know it.
1: Who is it?
2: EU.
1: Congratulations!
0: Who was it?
2: EU.
0: I could have done that last week. You didn't have no easy ass questions like that. Damn, all that.
1: Morba, yeah. Are you ready? Here are your lyrics. That's why I keep hitting them with this grammar, letting N-words know that I'm the real Mama Jamma. Mm. Straight to the head, like a chronic sack. I passed the mic, and yo, I passed it back.
2: Come on, you know that.
3: I don't. Oh, God.
0: Now say it in Congolese. Now do that.
3: No, I'm...
1: It's the brat, functified.
4: That's why I keep hitting them with this grammar, letting all y'all know that I'm the real Mama Jamma. Straight to the head like a chronic sack. I passed the mic to the brat, and yo, I passed it back.
0: Oh, yeah. So...
1: All right, last one.
0: Functified.
1: Yeah. All right, this is the last one. It should be easy. Whoever knows it, jump in. There were many others after you. Quite a few one-night stands. Some of their names
3: I
1: can't remember.
0: Is that Dave Hollister?
1: Congratulations! Dave.

0: also be on the One Voyage Cruise.
1: Yes.
0: 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Don't wait. Secure your spot before it's too late. Well, that's it for this week's edition of One Voyage Jeopardy. Till the next time, book your tickets, my brother.
1: A little note from the GED section is coming up in 15 minutes. It's the D.L. Hughley Show.
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1: Oh, yes.
4: 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Okay. 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
1: there you go. 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

0: and how it is ravaging our streets. But it seems to be from one particular prison. There are a number of experts that constantly barrage us with what's going on with the communities, the inner city communities, the urban communities, black on black crime, and what effect rap music has on crime. We never have conversations about crime's other implications. I don't know what happened at Cornell, but I do know this, that one of the most dangerous places for women to be, young women in particular to be, is on in the presence of young men on college campuses. They say as many as 30-some% of women on college campuses have reported either an attempted sexual assault or an actual one. Why is it that we will hear ad nauseum when people talk about the rap culture, they never talk about the rape culture? And it's really pervasive in these Ivy League schools. There are people who we've talked about who played football who are now being accused of sexual assault. We have a Supreme Court justice who's been accused of sexual assault. We have a president that is an adjudicated rapist. We have an attorney general right now, senator, who was light on a pedophile. Now it's coming to light that he gave deferential treatment to 10 young students accused of rape. It used to be a time when rape and pedophilia were disqualifiers for higher offices. We have a young man in Stanford that raped someone in front of someone, and the judge did not want to ruin his future. It happened in Chicago. It happens all over the country. Now, we are quick to protect our girls from being in the bathroom with a transgender, but you know what's more dangerous than being in a bathroom with a transgender? Being in the dorm room with a young frat boy. A person in a dress ain't got a damn thing with somebody with a toga on. And it can only happen if people look the other way. It can only happen if people decided it should. We have no problem talking about the problems and the ills of society when it's from a different perspective. You tell us about how you want your women safe from illegal immigrants or how you want them safe in the inner city. We'll have any number of right-wing nut jobs tell us how bad crime is and how it's endemic and specific to us. But silence now. Somebody told me that there was a study where women talked about if they were alone in the woods, would they rather be run across a bear or a man? And 80% of women chose a bear. That's across all kinds of spectrums, race, color, religion, all of that. They chose the bear because the bear might maul you to death, but he ain't going to ruin your credit and sexually assault you. If we're going to have a conversation about what is plaguing our young people, what is plaguing our children, we need a more well-rounded one, because one is accepted and one is, as a matter of fact, if Michael Jackson were a priest instead of a singer, with the previous construction of the Catholic church, he would have got assigned to a new record label. You can go anywhere but Tommy Boy. There is a way that we look at things. They have no problem talking about the ills of our communities, which should be addressed. I am not saying they shouldn't. But when it comes to their own, when it comes to the things they do, I think like Kavanaugh should have never been able to be. Just the allegations should have prevented him. I think if you've ever been accused of rape, you damn sure shouldn't have a job where you get to wear a robe. He should have to wear pants at least. They will tell us ad nauseum the problem with immigrants, the problem with black community, the problem with rap music. But we know pervasive everywhere, but you do not want to have those conversations. That's why it keeps happening. You voted, and a lot of people, the majority of white people in this country, voted for a man who's an adjudicated rapist. You voted for a man that said he will grab women by the... So if you vote for a dude who'll do that, you can't be shocked when your sons take it later on. And how little attention it gets. We have what they're raping people at Cornell, and they're selling drugs at Penn State. Don't say a damn thing to me about an HBCU. That's a little note from the GED section. It's the D.L. Hughley Show.
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1: 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Jasmine Sanders, please tell these people what's trending.
2: Oh my gosh. Have you guys been following this situation in Tennessee with Krista Pike? I don't know if you guys are familiar with it, but she's the first woman in I don't know how many years that she was sentenced because of a murder in the 90s. And a jury convicted her of that, obviously, even though she carried it out as a teenager. Well, yesterday, I guess she faced the death penalty, got into the chair and everything, and they botched her execution.
3: Yeah.
2: Two shots they gave her, two lethal injections. And of course, this situation is renewing the scrutiny of capital punishment in the United States. But a lot of people online was like, she should have faced the firing squad. Now, I know that's not funny, but I will say I do think it's kind of cruel that if you're going to do something, do it right. I mean, and I don't even know if that's proper to say, but two injections. And so they had to, of course, rush her to the hospital so that she can receive the emergency care, I guess, to save her life. But I don't know, because now you have to ask yourself, did she get her two life sentences? She served one, and now...
1: You know what they should never do?
2: Do you know what I mean?
1: If they're going to give you a lethal injection, they shouldn't use that little alcohol swab. They shouldn't do that.
2: No,
1: you know how they do the alcohol so you don't get infection?
2: Yeah.
1: And if they want to kill her, she's in Tennessee, right?
2: She's in Tennessee.
1: Just take her Medicare away like they're killing everybody else.
2: Wow.
1: It ain't hard to die in the southern region of the United States of America. Yeah. Just you could die of Trump policies.
2: Yeah, that's true. But this is unnecessary agony, and I get it. She's 50 years old now. She committed that murder when she was 18. I'm not saying that, you know, she should be off scot-free, but two lethal injections. First of all, what's in those injections?
1: Well,
2: two of them?
1: Yeah.
2: And she survived.
3: Whatever it is.
1: Probably whatever they shooting at the Iranians, because it ain't working either.
2: You know what? Oh, my God.
1: I think, like, remember, Texas gave a woman a death penalty, Carla Faye, and she was a born-again Christian. Well, I know Jesus. Well, tell them we said hi. You know what? If they want to die, send them to Texas or Virginia. They know how to kill people down there.
2: Yeah, they actually do.
1: They know how to murder. They know how to make it happen down there.
2: So it's pentobarbital. That's the name of the doses that they gave her. That it did not work.
1: Pinobarbital.
2: It's pentobarbital. Probably. No, there's no O in there. There's pentobarbital.
3: Well, maybe they gave a pinto B.
2: You can read it right there.
1: I know P-N-T, what it is.
2: Let's sound it
1: I
2: out.
1: Know what it is.
2: P-N-T-O-B-A-R-B-I-T-A-L.
1: I know what it sounds like.
2: So it's not pinobarbital. It might be pentobarbital, but it's not. What?
1: Okay.
2: I'm sorry.
1: Okay, let's see what it is.
3: Let's agree to disagree.
4: Whatever it is, it didn't work. So
2: yeah, don't matter what you call it. I call it ineffective.
1: I think it's Barbasol. I don't know. That's
3: you get a clean shave and you die.
2: And I know we're making light of it, but it is.
1: No, she murdered somebody.
2: She did.
1: She murdered somebody.
2: She did. You're right.
1: So I'll tell you what. She should be able to get off when those people wake up.
2: Yeah. Well, they won't.
1: So, no.
2: But she would have been the first woman executed in Tennessee in more than 200 years.
1: Yeah.
3: Wow.
2: But all I know
1: is... A woman, too.
2: It didn't work.
1: No.
2: I do know that. So, I don't know.
3: She's in the books either way.
2: Just want to make sure. Did you find it?
1: Well, yeah. You know, I think they give you a couple of agents, right? It's not just one.
2: Well, they just said they gave her two doses of this particular drug.
1: Yeah, because one
2: it didn't
1: is
2: work. Which, by the way, this is why they came up with the idea of you get a choice. You can go this way or you can go by firing squad.
1: Yeah.
2: That probably would have
4: worked. Fentanyl. You know, that works.
2: There you go. I don't know why they don't do that.
1: Well, just send her to Kaiser. That'll kill her.
2: Oh, my God. We spent enough time on that. Anyway, that's what's trending.
5: You're hanging with D.L. Hughley. Turn it up.
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